0: France book a last eight clash with Morocco, who beat co-host Canada 3-0 in Houston. A tough day in qualifying for the trio of New Zealand drivers at the latest IndyCar race in Ohio. Scott McLaughlin's managed 17th fastest, while Sir Scott Dixon's had to settle for 23rd in the wake of the announcement he'll leave long-time team Chip Ganassi after this season. Marcus Armstrong was down in 24th in the qualifying session that was delayed for around 3 hours due to lightning in the area. Meanwhile, Shane van Gisbergen has qualified down in 30th for tomorrow's NASCAR race around the Chicagoland Speedway in Illinois. That's sport. I'm Sandy Hodge.
1: That's Hawke's Bay weather with Paddy's. $6.50 bubbles and Paddy's ale all day, every day at Paddy's. Occasional rain clearing and becoming fine. Partly cloudy tomorrow. Rain returns in the afternoon. And the high today, 16 or 17 degrees.
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on the head. It's All Blacks season underway with a close win over France last night from Christchurch. This coming weekend, the All Blacks take on Italy from Wellington, and then the Ireland game the weekend after that. Ireland beat Australia last night, another close one. So that'll be a big game. July 18, All Blacks Ireland from Eden Park. Lady A on the hits. Picture.

0: Hey, Maddie and PJ here. Hope you're having a great weekend. We are back next week with Am I a Weirdo? We celebrate your weirdness. Is there something you do that's a bit strange? You can text it through to 4487.
1: Plus, I am jumping 134 metres off a bungee bridge in Queenstown. I'll tell you all about it.
0: We'll see you Monday on The Hits.

You're on the Hits, cold day in the south, parts of the south with the heavy snow warning for North Otago, Central Otago, Southern Lakes, Dunedin, Clutha, Southland, and heavy rain for Marlborough, Canterbury High Country, North Otago, and Dunedin. Queenstown, top of just 6 degrees today. In the north, things a bit warmer, 17 the high for Tauranga, Whangarei, and Whanganui, getting the countryside today. 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

0: You're on the hits. We've been taking you around the world. Four great shows at four different locations. And our fourth and final winner, Carla, on Friday with Maddie and PJ. The flights to Brisbane for Foo Fighters in November.
1: The hits. Best song ever.
0: Yes, now Best Song Ever is underway. Starting from July 13, the head-to-head battles. So which songs do you want to be in there for the battles? It is up to you. Your best song. You can nominate at thehits.co.nz/best song ever. And then we start the battles July 13. We'll keep going until we find the best song. It's up to you. Thehits.co.nz. Taylor Swift and Sublime coming next on The Hits.
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All the songs you love. 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I'm out of from the 90s till now.

0: You're on the hits, coming up to 1 o'clock. After one, Harry Styles, who couldn't make it to the Taylor Swift wedding. He had the invite, but he had a very important show to do in London. In fact, a record breaker. 12 shows at Wembley Stadium, the first artist to perform 12 shows on one tour. Previous record holder was Coldplay, 12. Now the record from Harry Styles. Let's give you American Girls after one. All Saints and Pink coming next on the hits, 4-1.
1: Since the beginning, we've searched for meaning, built civilizations, reached for the stars. 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
1: How many councils should Hawke's Bay have? 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
10: In this update, the National Party is advocating for more trade with Europe, Africa and South America. The party says if elected, it will pursue trade agreements with seven new markets. They are Brazil, Switzerland, Argentina, Bangladesh, Nigeria, Uruguay and the European Free Trade Association. Trade spokesperson Todd McClay says it will take advantage of the changing fortunes of the country's economies.
11: Some emerging giants, Bangladesh and Nigeria, among some of the fastest growing developing economies on earth, with young populations and rapidly expanding middle class.
10: A person has died after being hit by a car in Waikato's Rangiriri, north of Huntly, early this morning. It happened on Te Ohaki Road near the intersection with Nōki Road just after 1 a.m. Police found a person dead when they arrived and are continuing to investigate. Foreign Affairs Minister Winston Peters is jetting off to Asia today to meet political leaders ahead of the ASEAN and the Pacific Islands Forum next year. He'll stop off first in Singapore to meet senior political leaders. That's news. In sport, a title contender is safely through to the last eight at the Football World Cup. France have clinched a 1-0 victory over Paraguay in Philadelphia. Predictably, captain Kylian Mbappe was the ultimate difference, netting his seventh goal of the tournament from the penalty spot in the 70th minute. The French advanced to a quarterfinal clash with Morocco, who scored three second-half goals to beat co-host Canada 3-0 in Houston. Attack coach Mike Blair is highlighting the All Blacks' ability to counter as they reflect on the first test of a new regime. The side have moved to Auckland today ahead of Saturday's next Nations Championship test against Italy in the capital. Blair says they can be more ruthless, but the ability was there in their two-point victory over France in Christchurch. That's sport. I'm Sandy Hodge.

0: in their 2-point victory over France in Christchurch. That's sport. I'm Sandy Hodge.
1: That's Hawke's Bay weather with Paddy's. $6.50 bubbles and Paddy's ale all day, every day at Paddy's. Occasional rain clearing and becoming fine. Partly cloudy tomorrow. Rain returns in the afternoon. And the high today, 16 or 17 degrees.
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0: 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Send that to 4487. We'll send you back a full list. You've got Peter until 2. Teddy Swims on the way next after Mumford & Sons on the hits.
1: Like home.

0: Hey, Adam and Megan here. Have a great weekend across Hawke's Bay on the hits Monday morning in the school holidays.
1: We've decided, hey, let's give the kids a crack at the Alpha Quiz. Now, we won't have $1,000 for them to win, but we will have some great school holiday activities.
0: Plus, what's in the bag with Pack and Save Tamatea has your $500 voucher up for grabs. 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Cut my heart.

you're on the head school holiday time and the long weekend coming up, Matariki Friday. For school holiday week, we do have the winning back for you tomorrow, twice a day for the Alpha Quiz, 7:45 in the morning, and then again 4:45 in the afternoon with Maddie and PJ. 10 questions, 60 seconds, a chance for you to win. Two chances tomorrow. Lord, on the hits.

0: You're on The Hits, Avril Lavigne. Best Song Ever is back. The head-to-head battles will start on July 13. Nominations are now open. Go to thehits.co.nz/best song ever. You want a song to be in there for the battles, make sure you nominate at thehits.co.nz. Olivia Dean has got to be in there. And Sugar Ray coming up on The Hits.
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0: is the Hit School Holiday Time. Enjoy the rest of your Sunday, and Aiden will be here for the afternoon giving you Ed Sheeran. How about Alex Warren and Marshmello and Kane Brown coming next? It is almost 4-2 on the Hits.
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24: In this update, parts of the South Island are being urged to brace for heavy rain, severe gales and snow. Met Service has issued a red heavy rain warning for coastal Dunedin and Clutha until tomorrow, with locals being warned of power outages, floods and slips. Snow warnings are also in place for the two areas, with orange rain warnings in place for parts of Marlborough and Canterbury. Meteorologist John Law says seaside communities are most at risk.
25: An onshore feed of rain continues through the rest of the day, bringing with it the risk of dangerous river conditions, flooding, slips and those tricky roads.
24: Dunedin's Civil Defence Bunker has been activated, with sandbags available at Dunedin's Ice Stadium car park and Mosgiel Memorial Park gym car park. Flood protection barriers will be installed in Surrey Street this afternoon. Australia's Prime Minister Anthony Albanese is off to Fiji to sign a landmark treaty, kicking off a whirlwind week of diplomatic meetings. The Prime Minister arrives in Suva today and is expected to sign the Vuvali Union Agreement with his Fijian counterpart, Sitiveni Rambuka, on Monday. That's news. In sport, praise for France's cool heads after earning a 1-0 round of 16 victory over Paraguay and setting up a Football World Cup quarterfinal against Morocco. Kylian Mbappe's 70th minute strike from the penalty spot came in the face of physically aggressive Paraguayan tactics. Former Swedish international

0: international Zlatan Ibrahimovic says it presented a new kind of challenge for France.
1: It was more about not to get provocated, stay composed, stay calm, don't lose your balance, and don't fall for their trick.
2: Is it hard in the face of
1: it
2: those
1: is,
2: moments?
1: It is. I would get 4 red cards in this game.
0: The Warriors women believe off-season improvements will help them muzzle the Bulldogs in the NRLW opener this afternoon in Hamilton. That's sport. I'm Sandy Hodge.
3: The Hits Hawke's Bay weather with Paddy's. $6.50 bubbles and Paddy's ale all day, every day at Paddy's. Rain clearing this afternoon and northerlies dying out tonight. A low of 5 degrees overnight, and then tomorrow morning potential showers, a high of 13 degrees.
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0: You're on the hits with Aiden. I've got you till 6 p.m. tonight. School holidays time already. This year is disappearing on us fast. I want to know your plans. Let me know on the text machine at 4487. Maybe you're escaping somewhere with the wee kiddlywinks. Here's Ed Sheeran, Thinking Out Loud. You're on the hits.
1: When your legs don't work like they used to before, and I can't sweep you off of your feet,

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1: Oh, I love it. I love the hits.
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0: Hey, Maddie and PJ here. Hope you're having a great weekend. We are back next week with Am I a Weirdo? We celebrate your weirdness. Is there something you do that's a bit strange? You can text it through to 4487.
1: Plus, I am jumping 134 metres off a bungee bridge in Queenstown. I'll tell you all about it.
0: We'll see you Monday on The Hits.

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0: The perfect Sunday afternoon song, Big Yellow Taxi, here on The Hits with Aiden, and I've got you till 6 p.m. tonight. And there is some major news that's just come out of the NZ Herald that pods are officially making their long-awaited return to New Zealand supermarket shelves. It has been 5 years since pods were on our shelves, and they're celebrating the comeback on World Chocolate Day, which is July 7th. So as of 2 days, they will be back on shelves. Let me know on the text machine 4487. Will you be indulging in some pods or not? I know for sure I will be. I've still found my ways to buy pods during the years of their absence, but they were not cheap, so I'm hoping the price will be a little bit nicer on us. Coming up after the break, we've got a massive song from Sam Fender featuring Olivia Dean, and who else but L.A.B. right here on The Hits.
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0: You're on the hits and streaming everywhere on iHeartRadio. Now in the next hour, I'm going to break down the All Blacks game last night as they were in Christchurch's Te Kaha 1NZ Stadium. It looked magical. So I want to go through that. And of course, we have the tunes running. We have Morgan Wallen, the freshly married Taylor Swift. Congrats to her and Miles Smith. All of that plus so much more in the next hour right here on the hits.
1: 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But which one is the best song ever? 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
7: In this update, Met Service is forecasting severe weather in coastal Dunedin and Clutha to last until tomorrow morning. Red heavy rain warnings and snow warnings have been issued for the two regions, with locals facing possible power outages, floods and slips. The forecaster says low-lying areas are most at risk of being rained in and some should prepare to self-evacuate. But meteorologist John Knorr says it may not be much better for those aiming to retreat further inland.
8: Where that wet weather meets the cold air, it will turn to snow down to about 200 or 300 metres, but the heaviest about 800 or so.
7: The National Party says technology will help in its efforts to boost trade. It's promised to try for trade agreements for seven markets in the next 5 years if elected. They are Brazil, Switzerland, Argentina, Bangladesh, Nigeria, Uruguay and the European Free Trade Association. Trade spokesperson Todd McClay says they will also be working with exporters to help them go global. That's news. In sport, attack coach Mike Blair believes the All Blacks can find more balance with the ball as they switch focus to facing Italy. The All Blacks ran in 5-4 in the win over France in Christchurch, but were noticeably more willing to keep the ball in hand to attack. The home side kicked once for every 12.9 passes, compared to every 8.9 by the French. Blair says they have game breakers, but won't shy away from kicking when it's right.
9: Probably could have kicked a little bit more just to have a bit of balance into the game. And, you know, I think I've spoken before about kicking. And kicking isn't a negative thing. Kicking can be used to break a game up, to create unstructured turnover ball from winning scraps.
7: France are through to a quarter-final against Morocco at the Football World Cup. That's sport. I'm Sandy Hodge.
10: The Hits Hawke's Bay weather with Paddy's. $6.50 bubbles and Paddy's Ale all day, every day at Paddy's. Rain clearing this afternoon and northerlies dying out tonight. A low of 5 degrees overnight and then tomorrow morning potential showers, a high of 13 degrees.
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You're on the Hits with Aiden, and we are looking for the best song ever. Do you think you know what it is? Nominate your best song ever at thehits.co.nz, and then from Monday 13th of July, your nominations will go head to head to find the best song ever. Here's Stay, Rihanna. You're on the Hits.

0: Hey, Adam and Megan here. Have a great weekend across Hawke's Bay on the hits Monday morning in the school holidays.
1: We've decided, hey, let's give the kids a crack at the Alpha Quiz. Now, we won't have $1,000 for them to win, but we will have some great school holiday activities.
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Live Nation and The Hits welcomes Evanescence, performing in Auckland Spark Arena next year, March 20th, and tickets are on sale now from livenation.co.nz. So get involved. Here's Brood, Magic. You're

0: Apologise. Timbaland featuring One Republic right here on the Hits with Aiden. And the All Blacks kicked off their season last night in a game against France in the first ever international game at 1NZ's Te Kaha Stadium in Christchurch. 30,000 fans filled the stands, and it was a nail-biting two-point win, one that was not convincing whatsoever, but the ABs managed to get the job done in the end, and they go again next week against Italy, and hopefully in a little bit better fashion, because it was a very intense game for us to watch. But regardless, they got it done, and that is all that matters at the end of the day. Coming up after the break, we've got a massive song from Somba, and then our very own 660 right here on The Hits.
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0: You're on The Hits with Aiden and streaming everywhere live on iHeartRadio. Now, in the next hour, I want to talk to you about the biggest event of the weekend. And no, I'm not talking the All Blacks. I'm talking Taylor Swift's wedding. It was a big, big event. She tried to keep it secret, but of course, everyone figures that stuff out as it goes. Also in the next hour, we've got some major tunes here. One from Pink, Ella Langley, and also recently married Dua Lipa, right here on The Hits.
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6: In this update, Dunedin's civil defence bunker has been activated and sandbag stations are in place as the city braces for a night of severe weather. Met Service has issued a heavy rain warning for coastal Dunedin and Clutha until tomorrow, with power outages, floods and slips likely. Low-lying areas face the most amount of rainfall and residents are asked to prepare self-evacuating. Meteorologist John Law says conditions will get worse before they get better.
7: We could find as much as 80 to 120 millimetres of rain as we head through into the early hours of Monday.
6: New Zealand First says it will campaign on changing electoral law so only citizens have the right to vote. Leader Winston Peters has made the announcement at a campaign meeting in Warkworth today. Danica McLean has more.
8: Winston Peters says voting in our country should be a privilege for those who have sworn allegiance to New Zealand and have made the commitment to make it their home and their future. He says while permanent residence gives people the right to live, work, study and build a life here, citizenship is different and that distinction should matter.
6: That's news. In sport, former All Black Lima Sifuanga is encouraged by a promising start to Dave Rennie's coaching tenure, despite some defensive lapses in the nation's championship win over France in Christchurch. New Zealand leaked four tries, including the opener in the first few minutes. Sifuanga says improvement will come with time together.
9: You open the game in the first minute or two and it's 7-0. It's like, oh, but they've only had 6 days together as a new group, and so these things will get ironed over and worked out, and they'll understand each other better and understand the coaching and the systems that want to be implemented.
6: George Bennett has reacted positively to being the first rider home for his NSN team in stage one of the Tour de France, a team time trial in Barcelona. The Kiwi is a minute and 16 seconds adrift of yellow jersey holder. The Kiwi is in 27th position overall. That's sport. I'm Sandy Hodge.

0: The Hits Hawke's Bay weather with Paddy's. $6.50 bubbles and Paddy's Ale all day, every day at Paddy's. Rain clearing this afternoon and northerlies dying out tonight. A low of 5 degrees overnight, and then tomorrow morning, potential showers, a high of 13 degrees.
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You're on the Hits with Aiden. I've got you till 6 p.m. And Post Malone is heading to our country on his big-ass world tour, performing at Auckland's Go Media Stadium on Wednesday, October 21st. And tickets are on sale right now at livenation.co.nz. Plus, keep the hits loud for your chance to win your way there. There's Impossible, James Arthur. You're on the Hits.

0: Hey, Maddie and PJ here. Hope you're having a great weekend. We are back next week with Am I a Weirdo? We celebrate your weirdness. Is there something you do that's a bit strange? You can text it through to 4487.
1: Plus, I am jumping 134 metres off a bungee bridge in Queenstown. I'll tell you all about it.
0: We'll see you Monday on The Hits.

You're on the hits with Aiden, and if you missed any of Maddie and PJ's show this week, we can catch up on their podcast. They have every single one of their shows on the podcast, from best bits of the show, podcast exclusives, interviews, and bonus episodes. And if you text DRIVE to 4487, we'll send you the link and you can catch up. Here's No Air, Jordan Sparks, Chris Brown.

0: Rihanna, please don't stop the music on the hits with Aiden, and I've got you till 6 p.m. Now, Taylor Swift and Travis Kelce have finally been married yesterday at Madison Square Garden. Yes, that's right. Madison Square Garden in New York City. Normally where basketball is played and a lot of concerts, but now it is a wedding venue, I suppose, if you have enough money. And apparently they transformed the entire venue into a forest, which sounds insane to me, and I'm sure we'll get photos one day very soon. And also, Adam Sandler was the man officiating the entire wedding. So congratulations to Taylor and Travis. I know you'll be listening out there somewhere. Coming up after the break, we got Shaboozy and then a classic song from the Red Hot Chili Peppers right here on The Hits.
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0: You're on the hits with Aiden and streaming everywhere on iHeartRadio as well. And in the next hour, I'm going to give you some tips and tricks on what you can do with the kids these school holidays, but maybe more when it's a rainy day and you might be stuck inside. We've also got the party bag of tunes that keep coming. Teddy Swims, Katy Perry, Ed Sheeran, and of course our wonderful lads, Drax Project, right here on the hits.
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15: In this update, some Dunedin residents may need to prepare for self-evacuation with severe rainfall battering parts of the city. A red heavy rain warning covers coastal areas of Dunedin, and locals are being warned of power outages, floods and slips. Dunedin's civil defence bunker has been activated with sandbag stations

0: in place and flood barriers being installed. Parliament has passed unanimously sweeping new changes to mental health law. Changes include added protections for mothers and newborns, an end to seclusion for young people, alongside safeguards for adults and stronger supported patient decision making. The ACT Party says abusers should never be able to weaponise pets against their victims. If re-elected, ACT would bring in legislation to prevent family violence perpetrators using pets. A reminder, New Zealand needs to approach international relations holistically if it wants to expand trade. Geopolitical analyst Dr. Geoffrey Miller says it's good to see trade on the agenda, but we need to tread carefully diplomatically. That's news. In sport, former First Five Lima Sopoanga is hailing the All Blacks' positive intent on attack as they begin to switch focus to hosting Italy in Wellington on Saturday. New Zealand was noticeably more willing to keep the ball in hand to attack compared to last year in the two-point Nations Championship win over France in Christchurch last night. Sopoanga says they're getting back to their DNA.
1: When you're a young age, you want to go out there with your mates and play in the backyard and kick a ball around and be razzle-dazzle, and that's in the heart of where we've been successful the past, and to back our skills, to use what we're good at, and that's our natural instincts to play and run with the ball.
0: The Warriors women have scored the first two tries against the Bulldogs in their NRLW season opener in Hamilton. They led 10-0 at halftime moments ago. That's sport. I'm Joe Gilfillan.
2: The Hits Hawke's Bay weather with Paddy's. $6.50 bubbles and Paddy's ale all day, every day at Paddy's. Rain clearing this afternoon and northerlies dying out tonight. A low of 5 degrees overnight, and then tomorrow morning, potential showers, a high of 13 degrees.
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You're on the hits with Aiden, and although we missed the World Cup action with New Zealand getting knocked out, the New Zealand International Football Festival is coming, and Tottenham Hotspur are taking on Auckland FC. Tickets are on sale now from Ticketek. Here's Katy Perry, Fireworks. You're on the hits.

0: Adam and Megan here. Have a great weekend across Hawke's Bay on the hits Monday morning in the school holidays.
1: We've decided, hey, let's give the kids a crack at the Alpha Quiz. Now, we won't have $1,000 for them to win, but we will have some great school holiday activities.
0: Plus, what's in the bag with Pack and Save Tamatea has your

With Aiden, and if you're looking for a podcast, then our very own Megan Pappas from The Hits Breakfast has a new Formula One podcast called Talking Pit. She hosts it with none other than Anthony Capaldi. Yes, that's Lewis Capaldi's brother, and it is everything F1. If you want to have a listen, text Pit to 4487 and we'll fire you the link. Here's Jay-Z and

0: of Black Eyed Peas right here on the Hits with Aiden, and we are in the school holidays from tomorrow, and that can only mean one thing. Because it's winter time, sometimes you get those rainy days during the holidays, and it's what do you do to keep the kids entertained? It can be a never-ending battle. Of course, there's always the classic, you know, have a movie day and have a lazy day, because there's nothing wrong with doing that. But there are also some really cool science experiments, and if you head to www.sciencesparks.com, they have a whole bunch of cool experiences that you can do at home with the kids. Super easy, nothing dangerous or anything like that. So maybe that could be your little rainy day hack this school holidays. Coming up after the break, we've got a new one from Harry Styles from his latest album and another one from Noah Kahan right here on The Hits.
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0: 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Thank you very much for listening, but the hits do not stop there. We've got Post Malone featuring Morgan Wallen, the wonderful Olivia Dean, and our very own LAB coming up soon. You're on The Hits.
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4: In this update, Dunedin Civil Defence may be stretching thin as the city faces two simultaneous weather events. A red heavy rain warning covers Dunedin's coastal areas, and a snow warning covers some areas inland. Council's activated its civil defence bunker, sending sandbags to Middlemarch and leaning on the wider community for more. The ACT Party's pushing for better legal protection for pets and punishments for abusers who weaponise them. ACT wants to strengthen protection orders so offenders cannot withhold, sell, give away, or otherwise dispose of a protected person's animal. Decade-old rules for big tractors and farm machinery have driven rural contractors to launch a campaign for change. Machinery's become heavier over the past decade, with many farmers facing fines over $10,000 if they go on the road. Small distillers say the alcohol excise tax has now become the single biggest cost in a bottle of New Zealand spirits. The tax is often more than ingredients, packaging, freight and labour combined. That's news. In sport, the Warriors women have kick-started their NRLW season with a bang. They've beaten the Bulldogs 32-10 in Hamilton, running in seven tries, with centre Emanita Paki and winger Lavinia Tohalaliku bagging doubles. Skipper RPE Nichols told Sky Sport she's stoked by their efforts.
5: I'm very proud of for our girls. I mean, Bulldogs, they gave us a good run out there. They were tough to play against, but yeah, really proud of our girls, their efforts tonight.
4: Attack coach Mike Blair wants the All Blacks to continue embracing their natural instincts even without an enclosed stadium. The All Blacks, in their first test under Blair's attack systems, ran in 5-4 against France in Christchurch last night. That's sport. I'm Joe Gilfillan.
6: The Hits Hawke's Bay weather with Paddy's. $6.50 bubbles and Paddy's ale all day, every day at Paddy's. Rain clearing this afternoon and northerlies dying out tonight. A low of 5 degrees overnight, and then tomorrow morning, potential showers, a high of 13 degrees.
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1: 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I'll tell you all about it.
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17: In this update, Dunedin's Mayor's monitoring severe weather and its impact right across the city, with conditions forecast to become worse. A red heavy rain warning covers coastal parts of Dunedin until tomorrow, and a snow warning covers areas inland. Low-lying areas are at high risk of being rained in, with locals being warned of power outages and floods. Dunedin Mayor Sophie Barker says council's preparing for a state of emergency

0: because winter's making crisis response harder.
1: It gets dark quite early, so we're making sure that we're absolutely ready because it's pretty hard when it's dark and it's wet and it's stormy.
0: Snow has closed several roads in the south. The State Highway 8 between Omarama and Tarras, the Lindis Pass, State Highway 87 between Kyburn and Outram, and State Highway 85 between Kyburn and Palmerston. Flooding has closed State Highway 88 between Sawyers Bay and Port Chalmers, between Station Road and Borlasses Road. A 54-year-old man is facing firearms charges after a person was shot in Raglan. Officers were called to Whangarr Road at about 8:45 yesterday morning when the victim's minor injuries were assessed by ambulance staff. Police carried out a search warrant, seizing 50 rounds of ammunition. Further searches today found the shotgun allegedly used in the shooting. The man's due in the Hamilton District Court tomorrow. Five new marine reserves along the coast of Otago came into effect today after more than a decade of work. Reserves protect the ocean's ecosystems by restricting fishing, harvesting and mineral extraction. Despite having one of the largest ocean territories, less than 1% of New Zealand's marine environment is protected. Forest and Birds Otago and Southland Conservation Manager Chelsea McGraw says this process began in 2014.
2: We're not done yet. This is kind of the first phase of marine protection down on the southeast coast. So we're just going to keep up the mahi and hopefully we can build on this.
0: That's news. In sport, the Warriors women have run in 7 tries to beat the Bulldogs 32-10 in their NRLW season opener in Hamilton. Centre Emini Tapaki had a first-half brace before winger Lavinia Tohalaliku dotted down twice in the second half. Skipper RPE Nichols explains their mindset.
3: I think just keeping things simple, that's, you know, all we had to do. That was our goal to get out here tonight. Keep things simple and just stay connected.
0: At the Football World Cup, praise for France's cool heads, earning a 1-0 round of 16 win over Paraguay and setting up a quarter-final with Morocco. Kylian Mbappe's 70th-minute strike from the penalty spot came in the face of physicality and aggression from Paraguayan tactics. Former Swedish international Zlatan Ibrahimovic says it presented a new kind of challenge for France. That's sport. I'm Joe Gilfillan.
4: The Hits Hawke's Bay weather with Paddy's. $6.50 bubbles and Paddy's ale all day, every day at Paddy's. Rain clearing this afternoon and northerlies dying out tonight. A low of 5 degrees overnight and then tomorrow morning potential showers, a high of 13 degrees.
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0: Hey, Adam and Megan here. Have a great weekend across Hawke's Bay on the hits Monday morning in the school holidays.
1: We've decided, hey, let's give the kids a crack at the Alpha Quiz. Now, we won't have $1,000 for them to win, but we will have some great school holiday activities.
0: Plus, what's in the bag with Pack and Save Tamatea has your $500 voucher up for grabs. 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

0: Well, my nickname at home at the moment, everyone will be pleased to know, it went from Big Bag to Tupac. And not because of Tupac the rapper.
1: Yeah.
0: No, just because of the two rolls that I have out the front. So I don't have a six-pack. I don't have a six-pack, I have a two-pack. Term of endearment. And I love it when my children call me Tupac.
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the beginning, we've searched for meaning, built civilizations, reached for the stars. 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Millions of them. Love songs, breakup songs, road trip songs, shower songs, stadium anthems. But which one is the best song ever? 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Nominate your best song ever now at thehits.co.nz.

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15: In this update, Met Service is forecasting the severe weather in coastal Dunedin and Clutha to last until tomorrow morning. Red heavy rain warnings and snow warnings cover the two regions, with locals facing possible power outages, floods and slips. The forecaster says low-lying areas are most at risk of being rained in and residents should prepare to self-evacuate. But meteorologist John Law says it may not be much better for those aiming to retreat further inland.
16: Where that wet weather meets the cold air, it will turn to snow, down to about 200 or 300 metres, but the heaviest about 800 or so.
15: Police have pulled a body from Wellington Harbour following a search for a man who'd failed to resurface earlier this afternoon. Emergency services were sent to the waterfront near Te Papa at about 2:30. The man was found dead just after 5 o'clock. His death has been referred to the coroner. The ACT Party wants to modernise New Zealand's domestic violence regime to recognise pets. ACT's promising several changes if elected, such as strengthening and including animals in protection orders. This would allow police to record animals' presence and give officers power to uplift them. Leader David Seymour says ACT would make coercion by animal abuse a crime punishable by up to 7 years in prison.
17: I don't think that we've recognised how big this problem is, and I don't think we've given the legal teeth.
15: A call for transport officials to revise decades-old rules around farm machinery. Under current transport regulations, more than

0: 700 machines, like tractors and harvesters, are deemed unsafe and too heavy for roads. Rural Contractors NZ says members have been fined more than $10,000 for breaching dimension and mass standards. Chief Executive Andrew Olson says officials don't know how operationally sound these machines are.
1: See these machines in action with the various different service configurations they have and see that they do what they say they'll do safely.
0: That's news. In sport, attack coach Mike Blair believes the All Blacks can find more balance with the ball as they switch focus to playing Italy. The All Blacks ran in 5-4 in their win over France in Christchurch, but were noticeably more willing to keep the ball in hand to attack. The home side kicked once for every 12.9 passes compared to every 8.9 by the French. Blair says they have game breakers, but they won't shy away from kicking when it's right. The All Blacks flew into Auckland today before moving to Wellington midweek. The Warriors women have kick-started their NRLW season with a bang. They've beaten the Bulldogs 32-10 in Hamilton, running in 7 tries, with centre Emanita Paki and winger Lavinia Tohalaliku bagging doubles. That's sport. I'm Joe Gilfillan.
2: The Hits Hawke's Bay weather with Paddy's. $6.50 bubbles and Paddy's Ale all day, every day at Paddy's. Rain clearing this afternoon and northerlies dying out tonight. A low of 5 degrees overnight and then tomorrow morning potential showers, a high of 13 degrees.
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0: Hey, Maddie and PJ here. Hope you're having a great weekend. We are back next week with Am I a Weirdo? We celebrate your weirdness. Is there something you do that's a bit strange? You can text it through to 4487.
1: Plus, I am jumping 134 metres.

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19: In this update, as severe rainfall batters much of Dunedin, some residents have been warned they should prepare to self-evacuate. A red heavy rain warning covers coastal areas of Dunedin, and locals are being warned power outages, floods and slips are likely. Dunedin's civil defence bunker has been activated, sandbag stations are in place and flood barriers have been installed. Mayor Sophie Barker says council is discussing putting up evacuation centres, but people need a backup plan.
20: People always need to be emergency ready, and the statistics on people being ready to evacuate aren't great with their grab bags, etc.
19: Parliament has passed sweeping new changes to mental health law. Changes include added protections for mothers and newborns, an end to seclusion for young people, alongside safeguards for adults, and stronger supported patient decision making. The bill passed unanimously. Te Pāti Māori MP Orini Kaipara says

0: They'll be keeping the government accountable for the bill's implementation. This year's FMG Young Farmer of the Year is Southland dairy farmer Tom Slee. Both his father and his uncle have previously won the accolade. Mr. Slee says he was always hoping to win, but was very nervous heading into the grand final weekend. He says he's looking forward to getting back to doing what he loves most.
1: I love being on the land with the cows and sheep and hopefully just keep doing that and stay out of the public spotlight for a wee bit.
0: The biggest advancement to marine protection in a generation is now in place along the coast of Otago. Five new marine reserves bring extra protection to 308 square kilometres of ocean. The reserve's no-take protection policy restricts fishing, harvesting and mineral extraction to help vulnerable species like kelp forests breathe. The department's Coastal Otago Operations Manager Gabe Davies says these are the first new reserves since 2014.
2: Yeah, this is historic for conservation. It's the first marine reserves ever established along the southeast coast. These marine reserves are like national parks of the sea. They're the highest level of marine protection.
0: That's news. In sport, the women's draw headlines action tonight at Wimbledon. Craig Gabriel's there.
3: The ladies outdo the gentlemen for attention-grabbing matches in the top half. For the fourth time this year, Arina Sabalenka plays Naomi Osaka, she of crazy walk-on outfits fame. Sabalenka won the other ones this year. Coco Gauff takes on Belinda Bencic for the eighth time. It's 5-2 Coco. She's never made the quarters at the club. Jannik Sinner and Novak Djokovic both face qualifiers. Sinner is against Shintaro Mochizuki, and Djokovic, with a record equaling 105 wins at Wimbledon, takes on Roman Safulin.
0: George Bennett has been the first rider home for his NSN team in stage one of the Tour de France, a team time trial in Barcelona. Bennett's 1 minute 16 seconds adrift of yellow jersey holder Jonas Vingegaard in 27th overall. That's sport. I'm Joe Gilfillan.
4: The Hits Hawke's Bay weather with Paddy's. $6.50 bubbles and Paddy's ale all day, every day at Paddy's. Rain clearing this afternoon and northerlies dying out tonight. A low of 5 degrees overnight and then tomorrow morning potential showers, a high of 13 degrees.
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0: Hey, Adam and Megan here. Have a great weekend across Hawke's Bay on the hits Monday morning in the school holidays.
1: We've decided, hey, let's give the kids a crack at the Alpha Quiz. 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
18: In this update, we begin in the south, where snow has closed several roads. That's State Highway 8, Fairlie to Lake Pukaki, Mackenzie Basin and the Lindis Pass, State Highway 87 between Kyburn and Outram, and State Highway 85 between Alexandra, Kyburn and Palmerston. In addition, State Highway 88 between Sawyers Bay and Port Chalmers, between Station Road and Borlasses Road, is closed because of flooding. A red heavy rain warning covers Dunedin's coastal areas, and a snow warning covers some areas inland. Council has activated its civil defence bunker, installing sandbag stations and putting up barriers for areas at risk of torrential downpour. Mayor Sophie Barker says they've sent sandbags to Middlemarch for locals dealing with snow, but they'll be leaning on the wider community. A serious two-vehicle crash in Darfield near Christchurch has brought a Canterbury rugby team season to a premature end. Emergency services were sent to Greendale Road just before 6 p.m. yesterday. Police initially told us one person was critically injured while others had moderate injuries. But BDI Rugby Football Club has posted on social media that a van carrying a full load of players was involved, with several taken to hospital.

have searched for meaning, built civilizations, reached for the stars. And somewhere along the way, we started writing songs. Millions of them. Love songs, breakup songs, road trip songs.

0: say a few players face a long road to recovery and they've made the tough decision to end their season. Decade-old rules for big tractors and farm machinery have driven rural contractors to launch a campaign for change. Machinery has become heavier over the past decade, with many farmers facing fines over $10,000 if they go on the road. 750 agricultural machines, like tractors and harvesters, are affected by the out-of-date rules. Rural Contractors New Zealand Chief Executive Andrew Olson says they have asked ministers for change.
1: Permitting of the largest machines that we've got in the country that do what they say they will do and do that all safely is something that we're pursuing.
0: That's news. In sport, two men's qualifiers are set to play with the big names as the round of 16 begins at Wimbledon overnight, Craig Gabriel reports.
2: Shintaro Mokuzuki is in a dream. Ranked past 150, he qualified and is now in the last 16 and plays Jannik Sinner. Sinner said he's watched a little bit of the Japanese player and sees him as tricky and comfortable on grass. Novak Djokovic faces another qualifier, Roman Safiulin. The Russian has been ranked top 40 in the past. In a match between hyphenated surnames, Felix Ange Eliassim will play Alejandro Davidovich for Kina. And finally, Jan-Lennard Struff plays Hubi Hurkacz. Big serves in that one.
0: A New Zealand mountain biker has come third in the latest round of the UCI World Series in Italy. Sasha Ernest moves into the top 10 in overall points. That's sport. I'm Joe Gilfillan.
3: The Hits Hawke's Bay weather with Paddy's. $6.50 bubbles and Paddy's ale all day, every day at Paddy's. Rain clearing this afternoon and northerlies dying out tonight. A low of 5 degrees overnight and then tomorrow morning potential showers, a high of 13 degrees.
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0: Hey, Maddie and PJ here. Hope you're having a great weekend. We are back next week with Am I a Weirdo? We celebrate your weirdness. Is there something you do that's a bit strange? You can text it through to 4487.
1: Plus, I am jumping 134 metres off a bungee bridge in Queenstown. I'll tell you all about it.
0: We'll see you Monday on The Hits.

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18: In this update, conditions are forecast to become worse in the south, where Dunedin's mayor has been monitoring severe weather and its impact right across the city. A red heavy rain warning covers coastal parts of Dunedin until tomorrow, and a snow warning covers areas inland. Low-lying areas are at high risk of being rained in, with locals being warned of power outages and floods. Dunedin Mayor Sophie Barker told us earlier, council's prepared for a state of emergency because winter makes crisis response harder.
19: It's dark quite early, so we're making sure that we're absolutely ready because it's pretty hard when it's dark and it's wet and it's stormy.
18: Snow has closed several roads in the area. There's State Highway 8, Fairlie to Lake Pukaki, the Mackenzie Basin and the Lindis Pass, State Highway 85 between Alexandra, Kyburn and Palmerston, and State Highway 87 between Kyburn and Outram. Flooding has closed State Highway 88 between Sawyers Bay and Port Chalmers between Station Road and Borlasses Road. Five new marine reserves along the coast of Otago came into being today after more than a decade of work. Reserves protect the ocean's ecosystems by restricting

0: and PJ on the Heads.
1: I told you, Mitty, the other week how the sourdough wars were ramping up between us and our neighbours.
2: Yes.
1: Then last night, Josh Knox

0: fishing, harvesting, and mineral extraction. Despite having one of the largest ocean territories, less than 1% of New Zealand's marine environment is protected. Forest and Birds Otago and Southland Conservation Manager Chelsea McGaw says this process began in 2014.
1: We're not done yet. This is kind of the first phase of marine protection down on the southeast coast. So we're just going to keep up the mahi and hopefully we can build on this.
0: Truffles are a growing sector in New Zealand with demand for the fungi rising around the world. New Zealand has just under 400 truffle growers, but the New Zealand Truffle Association is expecting growth. It says the prized fungi can be worth up to $2,500 a kilogram. The association says a recent $10 million development in Canterbury signals growing confidence. That's news. In sport, the Warriors women have beaten the Bulldogs 32-10 in Hamilton to start their NRLW season. They scored 7 tries with centre Emanita Paki and winger Lavinia Tohala-Liku bagging doubles. The women's draw will headline action tonight as the round of 16 gets underway at Wimbledon. Here's Craig Gabriel courtside.
2: The ladies outdo the gentlemen for attention-grabbing matches in the top half. For the fourth time this year, Arina Sabalenka plays Naomi Osaka, she of crazy walk-on outfits fame. Sabalenka won the other ones this year. Coco Gauff takes on Belinda Bencic for the 8th time. It's 5-2 Coco. She's never made the quarters at the club. Jannik Sinner and Novak Djokovic both face qualifiers. Sinner is against Shintaro Mochizuki, and Djokovic, with a record equaling 105 wins at Wimbledon, takes on Roman Safulin.
0: That's sport. I'm Joe Gilfillan.
3: The Hits Hawke's Bay weather with Paddy's. $6.50 bubbles and Paddy's ale all day, every day at Paddy's. Rain clearing this afternoon and northerlies dying out tonight. A low of 5 degrees overnight and then tomorrow morning potential showers, a high of 13 degrees.
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0: Hey, Adam and Megan here. Have a great weekend across Hawke's Bay on the hits Monday morning in the school holidays.
1: We've decided, hey, let's give the kids a crack at the Alpha Quiz. Now, we won't have $1,000 for them to win, but we will have some great school holiday activities.
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3: 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I don't wanna be a whore, I love the hits.

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searched for meaning, built civilizations, reached for the stars. And somewhere along the way, we started writing songs. Millions of them. Love songs, breakup songs, road trip songs, shower songs, stadium anthems. But which one is the best song ever? Tell us the anthem you love the most. Nominate your best song ever now at thehits.co.nz. The Hits.

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0: We've searched for meaning, built civilizations, reached for the stars. And somewhere along the way, we started writing songs. 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Love songs, breakup songs, road trip songs, shower songs, stadium anthems. But which one is the best song ever? 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
1: I told you, Mitty, the other week how the sourdough wars were ramping up between us and our neighbours.
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1: Then last night, Josh knocks on our door, our neighbour, and he goes, "Hey guys, just wanted to drop off a couple of sourdough pizza bases for you."
2: That's a slap in the face.
1: And I was like, "Thanks, Josh. 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
2: everything. 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

0: Since the beginning, we've searched for meaning, built civilizations, reached for the stars. 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
5: In this update, Winston Peters is backing Experience, confirming former MP and Whanganui Mayor Michael Laws will run for New Zealand First at the election. He says it won't be his first rodeo.
6: We hope that people have learned from their experience, and that's what's backing in politics. Too many haven't had the learning experience in the first place, and they're learning on the job, and that's an enormous cost to the taxpayer.
5: A former co-leader says Te Pāti Māori is in for a hiding at the election. Te Uraroa Flavel says the party's lost its way with infighting and weak leadership, and they need to change that. Commercial fishers are downplaying claims Tarakihi face extinction after new data showed stocks are plunging rapidly. The Federation of Commercial Fishermen say the comments are over the top and people should calm down. And kids in Christchurch are ditching the last day of term to meet the All Blacks, chasing selfies and autographs. The team's in town ahead of the first ABs test in the city in 4 years.
7: Have you guys ditched school today?
8: Yes.
7: Oh,
8: yeah.
7: Just some of it.
2: What did you tell your teachers?
9: We're coming to watch, see the All Blacks.
10: Just to see how varsity's going.
5: In sport, All Blacks coach Dave Rennie's dismissed the notion that France are lacking some of their top talent ahead of tomorrow's test in Christchurch. Sir Scott Dixon's IndyCar team of 24 years, Chip Ganassi, is wishing the Kiwi nothing but continued success after confirming his departure. And Spain have sounded a warning to fellow remaining teams at the Football World Cup. The 2010 champions have blitzed Austria 3-0 to book a spot in the round of 16. They'll meet either Portugal or Croatia in the next round. They're playing at the moment and currently nil all at half-time. Make the news your own with the new NZ Herald app. Download today and tap into the news that matters.
11: Good morning. Sorry about that. I think we've had a bit of an issue with the news coming in again. We'll get that updated by 6:30. But I think we had a bit of old news there for you. Sorry. It is looking to be today a bit of a rainy day. Rain developing later on this morning. Possibly heavy, easing to showers. 13 degrees our high today with a 4-degree overnight low. For those whānau that are snow bunnies and looking forward to some snow for the school holidays, particularly if you're heading south, this is hopefully the storm for you. Hopefully you're going to get somewhere with that. 15 degrees, tomorrow's high, another cloudy and potentially showery day. It's 4 outside at the moment. That's your weather with Paddy's. $6.50 bubbles and Paddy's ale all day, every day at Paddy's.
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3: on the HITS.
12: Jeepers, it feels like that weather is going to play a bit of havoc. Dunedin really struggling at the moment with surface flooding and things like that. And yeah, also a lot of road closures down south. So I guess it's heading our way.
11: It is, definitely. And as I said, fingers crossed for those that are snow families, or even if you just want to go visit the snow, Whakapapa, Turoa will be looking to hopefully top up their fields, because at the moment it's pretty bare, although they do have some pretty spectacular snowmaking on the mountain.
12: I did see the snowmaking on the news on Friday night, and it just looks like someone's been drying their hair that's got really bad dandruff. Right? Or you've sprayed some dry shampoo.
11: Looks like you've gone too close with the dry shampoo and gone up the valleys. Yeah, that's what it is. So anyway, hopefully a bit more comes this week. Hope you had a great weekend, whatever you got up to. Auckland trip for us, up and back again. It was a bit of a mish, but we got there and cheerleading went very well. Congratulations to the Halo cheer team.
12: Well done,
11: girls. Who got a couple
12: of
11: thirds up there. Yeah,
12: that's very good, eh? And of course, now we're day one of the school holidays. So no one's up. If you're up, let us know. I'm imagining.

0: not a single person is listening to this very chat.
1: Morning routine changes. We could say just about anything.
0: We could really go to town here. Do you want some swears? Yeah, we can bring out some swears because no one's listening.
1: Do you swear sometimes, Meeks?
0: No, I never, like, I don't normally. I haven't sworn since I was 13.
1: Oh, like,
0: and I got a whack, like, on the bum for it.
1: Yeah, so like poos or something.
0: Yeah, poos and wheeze inside the
1: Yeah, parts. Oh, naughty. I swear. I say poos and wheeze on the radio.

0: Morning, Adam and Megan on the Hits Hawke's Bay. It is 6:09. Hope you had a great weekend. Welcome to the beginning of the school holidays. As you said, Megs, no one up.
1: So no one's up.
0: You know, you can do just about whatever you want.
1: Yeah.
0: Reasons to celebrate today.
2: I reckon we just
0: reasons to not celebrate.
1: Not celebrate.
0: Why is today terrible?
1: Yeah,
0: we could put that in there.
2: Exactly. We could go completely rogue, just like what the kids are going to do over the next couple of weeks.
3: Megan's reasons to celebrate.
2: If you like your fried chicken, today is your day.
0: Jeez, yes.
2: And I love a bit of fried chicken.
0: Sometimes the fried chicken, like the craving just comes over
2: yep.
0: you. And
2: you
0: it's
2: can smell
0: all
2: it.
0: Yep. You can think about getting into yourself. Hey, like all I want is just a karaage chicken.
2: I think fried chicken is one of the best ways to have chicken.
0: I think it might be.
2: You know, we eat a lot of chicken. We can't afford the takeaway fried chicken. We can't afford the fake away fried chicken in the supermarket. The only thing I can afford is some seasoning in a box, and I am so pleased that Coat and Cook is back in my life. I don't think I've had it since 1979, but you can bet your bottom dollar we're having it probably every 2 weeks now.
0: It's one of those things that I don't think they have not enshittified Coat and Cook.
2: I don't think they have either.
0: And they've not, if you have some Coat and Cook chicken with some chicken rice risotto beside it as a side, you got yourself a meal that's identical to 30 years ago.
2: Diamond products too.
0: Exactly. If you could travel through time and put those two meals side by side, they're going to taste exactly the same at two points in time.
2: The only thing is you will be like glugging back the water like no one's business. Quite high sodium levels in both. But hey, you get your water intake. Go and have some fried chicken today. If you ever thought about being an air traffic controller, remember a while ago, about 20 years ago, they were like, we need more air traffic controllers. And you looked into it, you thought, that seems like a cool job.
0: And pay so much.
2: I could probably do that.
0: And then you realise that you need this incredible 3D spatial awareness.
2: Yes.
0: And you need to essentially be a chess grandmaster to be able to be an air traffic controller. It takes a certain sort of person.
2: Exactly. You watched Pushington with John Cusack and you're like, I don't think I want to be an air traffic controller anymore. And finally, umbrella cover day today. You buy your umbrella, you get a cover. Do you ever keep it in the cover after that? I'm going to put my hand up and say I'm one of the bad ones. No, I've got it somewhere. I can picture it lying around the house gathering dust, but I never put the umbrella back in the cover.
0: And you put down a wet brolly and then you slide your brolly into the umbrella cover like your umbrella condom goes on.
2: Yes, and then zip it up.
0: But then you've trapped all your moisture, your wet umbrella, inside your umbrella cover. Because it's made of umbrella material, right?
2: Yeah,
0: your umbrella cover's made of umbrella material. So you've just made a nice little water trap inside. And you turn that up the wrong way in your handbag if you've got a blunt like yours, what fits in there, a little stubby one, and out it pours.
2: We went to an amazing kind of market on Saturday down in Christchurch. You just reminded me. And it was a wet day. They had this incredible machine that, because we all had umbrellas, and you put your machine in it and it suctions it like a condom and it's in a plastic bag. Then you walk around with it because it's not wet, it's not dripping anywhere, and then you take it off when you head back outside, put it in the rubbish, and away you go. A little condom umbrella.
0: I've got another idea off the back. 6:13 is the Hits Hawke's Bay with Adam and Megan. Like super speed, you know, when you're in a hurry and you're ready and you want to get there.
2: And you don't want anything wet.
0: That's done deal.
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0: It's Pink and What About Us, 6:20. What we love about the musical moment is that we give songs a chance that wouldn't ordinarily be played on the hits. And probably if our boss was awake and listening at this time, wouldn't be played by us either. But because most the rest of the company's asleep at this time, and most of everyone else is asleep. In fact, I think we've got one listener at the moment.
1: Morning, Kath. Kath, you are amazing, and Kath has got a great sense of humour. So she said we can swear all we like.
0: Okay, great, Kath.
1: So I'll leave that up to you, Adam.
0: Thank you, Kath. It's good to have you tuned in this morning. So the musical moment is our opportunity to play songs that wouldn't otherwise get a chance to shine. And this morning we're going to go way back, way outside of where we usually would play music, and even outside of the songs we would usually play from this band, because we're going to rewind it back to the very beginning of Queen. Before their sold-out stadiums and before Bohemian Rhapsody.
1: Birth of Freddie Mercury.
0: The birth of Freddie Mercury. And not quite the birth of Freddie Mercury, not that far back.
1: There.
0: But in 1973, on this day, they released their very first single. It was written by Brian May, and it dropped a week before their debut album. Radio at the time didn't know what to do with it because they said they were too big and theatrical and went, this sounds like something out of a stage show.
1: Yes.
0: How do we deal with this and where do we put it? But it flopped on release. It didn't go anywhere.
1: I remember that part of the movie.
0: It became an absolute fan favourite. They still played it in their live sets right up until Freddie Mercury passed on, basically. And this is how they burst onto the scene. It's Queen. Oh, for a musical moment on a Monday morning.
1: Sounds a bit like a lot of other things, doesn't it?
0: It does, actually. Mm. And you'll hear this kind of like muted, slightly distorted guitar sound that was popular in the 1970s. It was they were transitioning into kind of a more harder rock sound. And I like it. It's a good jam.
1: What's it called again?
0: Keep Yourself Alive. Debut single from the band Queen out of 1973 on the hits.

0: Adam and Megan, the Hits Hawke's Bay, your musical moment for today. That is a banger, man. I can't believe that didn't succeed on first release.
1: It is a great song,
0: You're
1: right?
0: sitting in a pub in 1973 and Queen come on and bust that out. But with that drum solo.
1: So different, I guess, from what they were listening to at the time. So it was awesome. Hey, we've decided that there, found out that there are three listeners this morning. So yes. That is fantastic. Kath, as we mentioned, lovely Jenny and lovely Wendy.
0: Who
1: deserves Mum of the Year. So she says, I may not have a daughter that goes to school anymore, but I have a daughter that needs to be taken to work every morning. So up at 5 and just dropped her off.
0: Wendy!
1: Honestly.
0: What a legend.
1: What a legend, right? Imagine just saying, Mum, can you drop me off at that hour of the morning?
0: Yep, it wouldn't be me. I'd say, you go and find your own way there. Buy an e-scooter.
1: Go and do that. So good on you. So look, we've got three listening. Because we always think in the school holidays, you know, but there are people that still have the same routine in the school holidays. So we just don't hear from them.
0: 6:26 on the Hits Hawke's Bay. Coming up some One Republic, 6:60. We'll let you know all the stuff we've got going on this week. And also, if you have a favourite song and you would like it to get its chance to shine and best song ever, got all the details for that as well.
1: Morning.

0: Teresa, another one on our early morning list. Yay!
1: Oh, kia ora, Teresa. Thank you.
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17: In this update, floodings hit Mosgiel and parts of Dunedin hard, with water rising quickly overnight and people urged to stay off the roads. An evacuation centre's open at Tahiti Bowling Club. Sandbags are available. And Met Service has a red rain warning's in place until 10 this morning. A rough blast of winter is hitting the South Island with heavy snow overnight. The economic outlook starting to brighten, with cheaper fuel taking some pressure off inflation and everyday costs.

0: and a satisfied Liam Lawson after a productive weekend at F1's British Grand Prix. His sixth place equals his best result of the season, having also collected points in yesterday's sprint race.
1: Morning, it is 28 to 7 with Adam and Megan. The weather today looks like it's going to be showery, potentially some heavy falls a little later on with regard to rain. The high getting up to around 13 degrees. We're on 5 at the moment for the overnight low and some more rain with a mostly cloudy day for Tuesday. It's your weather with Paddy's. $6.50 bubbles and Paddy's Ale all day, every day at Paddy's.
2: All over the bay. Adam and Megan on the heads.
1: Hello, hello. Welcome on into Monday.
3: At least it's not frosty this morning, you know, for the first day of the school holidays. All of those people heading over to Taupo or further afield but having to go over the Napier-Taupo Road on Saturday. And it was closed.
1: A closure on the Napier-Taupo Highway and then a motorbike accident on the Napier-Taihape Road closed that as well.
3: Oh,
1: a bit of a disaster for people trying to travel on Saturday, really. Napier-Taupo got down to nearly negative 6 degrees over Friday night.
3: You drove over there Friday midday, and you could still see the frost from Friday morning.
1: Oh, absolutely, yeah. In some places across the top where there was shade. Not on the road itself, but on the side of the road, you could still see that it was well and truly frosted.
3: Yeah.
1: I think that the car temperature gauge was reading at about 6 degrees, something like that up there. So, absolutely freezing night on Friday. Was there a hearty frost on Saturday morning across the region?
3: Oh, she was a goodie. Yeah. She was a real goodie. Like, I don't know how your warm plastic bag, our little trick, I don't know how that would have gone on that frost. I think it's a fair weather little hack, that one.
1: Fair weather frosty hack.
3: Yeah.
1: 27 to 7, welcome on in to the first day of the school holidays. First school day, anyway. One Republic, this is Stop and Stare on the Hits Hawke's Bay, Adam and Megan.

0: Adam and Megan on the Hits Hawke's Bay. It is 22:07 Monday morning, the 6th of July. 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
1: This is Overnight News.
2: It was a big weekend of sport, whatever it was that you were watching. Obviously, we had a great win with the All Blacks and France, although, man, that was a good game to watch because it was so close.
0: Yeah, it was neck and neck, wasn't it, the whole way through? I only watched on the Herald updates, didn't have Sky, but it was exciting to watch the words.
2: We watched Poor Man's Sky. It was on 2 hours later. On TV3. Yeah,
0: I was well and truly in bed.
2: Yeah.
0: But that's fun.
2: It was good. It was, a really good game to watch. And, of course, back here locally, Napier Old Boys Marist are now in squaring off against Taradale in the weekend due to a last-minute try where they pipped Hastings Rugby and Sports 40-38. So another close game in the Fernweir Madison Trophy semi-final.
0: Oh, that's fantastic. Taylor Swift got married over the weekend. I wanted to do a personal note on it. I was just going to say Adam Sandler was chosen to officiate the wedding.
2: Yes.
0: Which was an interesting decision, wasn't it?
2: Yes.
0: But somebody that went to my wedding many, many moons ago also went to Taylor Swift's wedding. So I was one step away. I saw them, literally friends with them on social media. Saw them there at Taylor Swift's wedding, if you can believe that.
2: So you were actually at the wedding?
0: Pretty much.
2: As
0: a bit of me
2: turns out.
0: Was at Taylor Swift's

0: wedding.
1: Yeah.
2: So how did this person be go? How do you know a person that is famous enough to go to Taylor Swift's wedding?
1: So my ex-wife went to high school in Auckland and had a bunch of friends from her high school come to our wedding. And Gemma is married to a man named Joel Little, who is the producer that was behind Lords Royals and then proceeded to go overseas. And I believe he worked with Taylor Swift a bit after doing Lords Royals on a couple of albums and things. So they're reasonably close, him and Taylor. And so Gemma and Joel were invited to Taylor Swift's wedding.
2: Oh, geez, you'll be kicking yourself that you didn't carry on with that friendship.
1: Yeah, it would have been lovely, actually.
2: It would have been very nice, wouldn't it?
1: Invite by proxy.
2: Anyway, hey, look, we will have much more on Taylor Swift's wedding later on in the show. Really want to know all the kinds of ins and outs that no one can tell us, because they've all signed non-disclosure agreements.
1: Yeah.
2: So it's all reported. Reportedly someone did this, reportedly someone did that.
1: You just went, well, why keep it so secret though? Is she going to release a Taylor Swift wedding documentary or something that we all get
2: probably
1: to watch?
2: Probably.
1: If we can make money off it, let's make money off
2: exactly
1: it,
2: exactly.
1: 17 to 7, the hits.
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3: Adam and Megan. On the hits.

0: Adam and Megan on the Hits Hawke's Bay. It is 10 to 7. Hope you had a wonderful weekend.
1: If you've got kids that are up and about this morning with the school holidays, guess what we're doing? We are going to do a mini Alpha Quiz for the minis out there. So, kids' version of Alpha Quiz, where we have got some great school holiday activities up for grabs. We'll be doing that at about 7:45. Five questions. Every single answer starts with the same letter. And it's for the kids.
0: Yep, we've got kids' prizes, kids' questions. If you have a kid that was playing along at the Alpha Quiz, sitting in the car with you guys on your way to school, and now you're sitting around at home with nothing to do, why not put them in?
1: We know that kids love the Alpha Quiz
0: yeah.
1: as much as their mums and dads do, and some of them are so good at it.
0: Oh, yeah.
1: Like, I always go home, my boys listen to it every morning with their dad, and it's incredible some of the ones that they actually get, just from getting in the zone. Okay, the questions are going to be kind of like this. We remember them from other times that we've heard them, or whatever the case may be. And their wee brains love it.
0: We were in the car sitting on the motorway in traffic going into Auckland on Friday afternoon when Maddie and PJ ran the Alpha Quiz, and as a car, as a combined car, we got 9 out of 10.
1: Good job, combined car.
0: Miss out on one question. So, you know, if you've got kids that play along all the time, why not get them in on the Alpha Quiz? Text Alpha, your child's name and age, to 4487 right now, and be on the list to give it a go.
1: It'll be fun. Cool to do something different.
0: Yeah, we got some fun school holiday activities up for grabs with this Alpha Quiz. Not a grand, but fun nonetheless. Coldplay, This Is a Sky Full of Stars. Matariki stars at the moment, actually. It's the Hits.

0: Adam and Megan on the Hits Hawke's Bay. That is Coldplay in A Sky Full of Stars at 5 to 7. After 7 o'clock, your chance to get some free food.
1: Yeah, we are really looking forward to Five and Dine. Hastings City at the moment is where it's all at. What I love about this, guys, is that all of their lovely meals and participating hospitality outlets are all in kind of, you know, like $5 denominations type thing. So you can go and get a scoop of Ben and Jerry's ice cream for the school holidays for $5. Each restaurant or cafe has their own Five and Dine menu, so whether you want to spend a little or a lot.
0: A fiver in your pocket, you can get something. You got a tenner, you got 15, you got 20. It all goes up in $5 increments, and there's just such a huge range up for grabs. We've got your opportunity to take some bucks off of us to go spend.
1: Yeah, we're going to play a little game called the Hits Five on Time. You've got to beat the money to take home the money.
0: Stay right there if you want it. It is 4 to 7, the Hits Hawke's Bay.
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10: In this update, heavy rain is still hammering eastern Otago, with flooding and slips hitting Dunedin, the Otago Peninsula and beyond. Oamaru's in a state of emergency and some people have evacuated, while parts of Mosgiel are underwater. John Law from Met Service says the worst of the weather should move north later today.
11: Places like Marlborough and Wairarapa, that wet weather continues through in towards Tuesday and perhaps even Wednesday as well. The system taking its time to pull out towards the east.
10: There's a push to treat harm against pets as part of family violence, with ACT wanting it criminalised and giving police power to remove animals. The SPCA says it's common, about 20% of cruelty cases are linked to family violence. Prince Harry's heading to the UK solo next week, with Meghan and the kids staying back in the US. UK correspondent Gavin Gray says it all comes down to a security dispute.
12: Harry says differently. He says he cannot see a situation where he is safe with his wife if he does not have extra security.
10: And holidaymakers heading off to the tropics are being warned not to bring back protected coral or shells. Doc says more than 4 tonnes have already been seized at the border in the past 3.5 years. In sport, a shock in the fourth round of Wimbledon. World number one Aryna Sabalenka will miss the quarterfinals of a Grand Slam for the first time in 4 years, beaten by 14th seed Naomi Osaka 6-2, 7-6. And Liam Lawson's equaled his best performance of the Formula One season with 6th at the British Grand Prix. Ferrari Charles Leclerc won the race ahead of George Russell and Lewis Hamilton. Make the news your own with the new NZ Herald app. Download today and tap into the news that matters.
13: Kia ora, 7.02, and weather today looks like it's going to be rainy.
14: Could be some heavy falls later on today, with a high up around 13 degrees, climbing from the 4 we're on. Tomorrow, rainy as well. That's weather with Paddy's, $6.50 bubbles and Paddy's Ale all day, every day at Paddy's.
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16: On the hits.
14: Kia ora, welcome on in. Hope you had a great weekend. Welcome to the school holidays. Parents, things lighten up a little. The load gets a bit easier in the morning. You're not rushing out the door. You're not having to make school lunches.
16: I know. It's really funny you say that because my husband

0: and I have very different experiences of school holidays because he's that one that you just talked about.
1: He's the morning hectic man.
0: That's nice to have a break from that.
1: But you, on the other hand,
0: don't get
1: the kids at home
0: the break at all. So school holidays for me are 50 times worse than what they are normally.
1: For him, he's
0: saying that, but
1: sleeping children, and I'll just take myself to work and mum will deal with everything else. Yeah.
0: Exactly, Adam. So when I was sitting there on Friday afternoon watching a little bit of the Dallas Cowboys cheerleaders, I thought, I'm going to enjoy this because this is the last time I'll get any peace at this time of the day for the next 2 weeks.
1: Excellent. Well, look, if you want to head out, grab yourself something to eat. Maybe you could sneak out and get a lunch while you give the kids sandwiches at home. All July, eateries across Hastings and Havelock North have deals and $5 jumps. From quick bites to cozy winter dinners to coffees to cocktails, there's $5 deals with Five and Dine right the way across Hastings and Havelock North. So if you'd like some money to spend on that.
0: We're going to play a little game for Five and Dine, and it's called Five and Time, okay? You've got to beat the banker and try and get some Five and Dine bucks so that you can go out on us and go and experience these amazing deals throughout Hastings and Havelock North.
1: The $5 increments will creep on up. You just say stop when it's enough for you. And if you don't, you miss out. It's the hits.

0: Adam and Megan on the Hit Talk Spay. It is 7:07. Welcome on in Monday, the 6th of July. I hope you had a marvellous weekend, even if you did freeze out there.
1: She was cold, right?
0: She was cold.
1: And we spent all the weekend saying to the boys, whenever they said something like, oh, can we go out and get a treat? Can we do this? Can we do that? No, we're saving money for the school holidays because I want to take you out for different things during the school holidays. I've got a little bit of time off next weekend. We'll go out and enjoy some yummy treats then.
0: Mm-hmm. So if you'd like some yummy treats, we've got them for you for free. Five and Dine is on, and your opportunity to go out and grab all of these awesome deals right across Hastings and Havelock North. 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That's where your max out is at, $50.
1: I thought that the Craft and Social one for $30, when I was looked at the ad, there's a great ad in the Hawke's Bay Today full page on Saturday, I was like, oh, that's me. And it'll be you too.
0: What is it, a picanha?
1: Yes, the picanha steak. So steak night Wednesdays. So your grilled picanha steak, there's 200 grams there. Bearnaise sauce, one of my favourite steak sauces, and crispy hash fries for just $30.
0: I'll bring it on.
1: That's the kind of stuff that you get, as well as a whole heap of others as well.
0: My mouth is watering just thinking about picanha. That's what happens with steak. It's like Pavlov's dogs. You know the guy who rang the bell for his dogs and they salivated because they thought they were getting food? Yep. If you say steak around me, my mouth starts salivating like a Pavlov dog.
1: I'm a Pavlov dog too, but I also, Holly Bacon, shout out to you guys, for $10,
0: yeah,
1: a hot coffee and a scone, but listen to the scone. Cheese, bacon, and pork crackle in a scone. Now, I've got this vision in my head that it's like one of those amazing souped up donuts, you know, the ones that you can get where all the goody stuff is on top. Mm. I imagine it's a delicious, fluffy cheese and bacon scone with a whack of crackle on the top.
0: With a curl of crackle on. Oh. Now we're talking.
1: I mean, that's
0: and
1: only
0: just
1: 10
0: bucks for that and a coffee.
1: $10. So, look, go to hastingsdc.govt.nz for a little more details on that. But if you want to play our little game to win $5 and $9 called Five and Time,
0: get on the text right now. Text 5 and your name to 4487. You can spell it, you can use the number, whatever. 5 and your name to 4487. We'll start at $5. It'll count up. Say stop on time, we give you the cash. You can go out, you can spend that on your 5 and 9 across Hastings this July. You don't say stop in time, the buzzer will go off, you get nothing.
1: Which would be just my luck. No, look, we will sort you out, don't you worry. And you're going to go and enjoy it and try some of these amazing, yummy creations.
0: It's the Hits.

0: Adam and Meekin on the Hit Talk Space. Sam Fender, Olivia Dean. It is Rain Me In at 7:14. And we have the opportunity for you to play Five on Time. You simply have to stop the Five on Time buzzer before it runs out. Pretty easy, right?
1: Yeah, this is amazing. And thank you so much to the team. Hastings and Havelock North are running this incredible month-long campaign celebrating the amazing hospitality scene, where there's just exclusive Five and Dine offers, priced in $5 increments from $5 to $50 at all your favourite places.
0: Well, let's have a chat to Debbie this morning, see what she's up to for a Monday. G'day, Debs. How you going?
2: Good, good. Thank you. Just on my way to work.
0: Excellent. But you've got, later on in the week, you've got the day off because you're on Nana duties, I hear.
2: Nana duties on Thursday. So, yep, this will come in handy. Take the kids out.
1: Absolutely. How many grandkids do you have, Debbie?
2: I've got... Oh, my God. I'm taking two on Thursday.
0: Okay, but there's heaps of them. They're everywhere. There were too many. Debs, did you get to choose whether you were Nana or Grandma or, you know, the name that you were given?
2: Nanny came in at the beginning with the oldest granddaughter, so it's been Nanny.
0: You're stuck with that.
1: I like Nanny.
0: Yeah, Nanny's cool.
1: Nanny is great. Well, look, tell you what, Nanny, you'll be super popular if you manage to get some of these Five and Dine dollars because you can take the grandkids out on Thursday, which sounds perfect to me. How this works is we are going to set the money and it's going to go up in increments and you just need to yell out stop, all right, Debbie,
2: okay,
1: and hopefully get enough to take those hungry grandkids out, okay?
2: Well, they're hungry, all right.
1: I know kids are hungry. You don't need to tell me.
0: All right, Debs, you hold, hang in there until it's enough for you and then you say stop. And we'll give you that amount, all right? If the buzzer goes off, unfortunately, you go home empty-handed. But we're going to crank it up. You ready to go?
2: Good on you. Go for it.
0: Hold your nerve, mate. Good luck.
3: Order up. $5. $15. $25. $35. $55. $75.
0: $100. Oh, she stopped at 75. She stopped at 75.
1: Oh, Debbie.
0: Oh, let's see.
2: That's pretty damn good, though, isn't it?
0: Yes. It's pretty damn good, mate. You've got to be happy with that. That's more than enough to feed you and the grandies. Let's see where it would have gone.
3: $75.
0: 75 is where you stopped.
3: $100.
0: Yep. There was 100 there. Kept ticking along.
3: $125.
0: $125, and then she buzzed out. So I think you've done well there.
2: Actually, I think I've done pretty damn good. Thank you both so much.
1: Oh, look, you will enjoy that. I know the kids will love it. And there's some great family-friendly places to go to as well. So enjoy that, Debbie. That's all on us. Thank you.
2: Thanks, guys.
0: All good, mate. Stay on the line. We'll suss that out and we'll play it again tomorrow with more cash on the line.
1: I know. It feels like the school holidays, we're giving it all away, right? So, yeah, make sure you keep listening out for another chance to play.
0: 7:17, the hits.
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11: 7:20, the Hits Hawke's Bay with Adam and Megan. Back from a trip to Auckland. Went for a cheerleading competition, but as the girls are now older, one's the coach and one is a participant, we don't have to spend the entire day at the cheerleading competition, which is nice. You know, we get to go out and do other things. And so we went out shopping and got some food, got a food item.
12: As it turns out, we were both on a bit of an animal watch, right?
11: We were.
12: But both for very different reasons. I'll share that story next.
11: Ducks featured in both of our lives.
12: Duck watch.
11: Yeah. Duck watch. Here's Adele, easy on me, it's the hits.

0: 7:24, the Hits Hawke's Bay with Adam and Megan. Over the weekend was in Auckland, picking up a few bits and pieces, driving around, trying to use up some time, and headed to a Vietnamese supermarket, specifically Vietnamese supermarket, because we like to make a thing called Nem Chua. And I don't know if I'm saying that correctly, Vietnamese listeners out there, correct me if I'm wrong, but Nem Chua, or Nam Chua. And it's essentially raw pork mince that gets fermented overnight with these like additives that you get, sachets. And as a part of it, there's kind of like this shredded pork skin that goes through it. And why are you looking at me like that? It's delicious. It comes out like salami. In the end, it only takes 24 hours. Somehow through the magic of the chemicals that you add to the meat, you don't need to cook it. It comes out like salami. You put some chili and some garlic with it, and it's
1: primo. And then how do you eat it? Like slice it onto a cracker?
0: Yep, you could. Just on its own, squares, just squares of it. Just eat it like that, like slicing a piece of salami, but
1: raw pork mince.
0: Well, it's not raw because it's been fermented. There's been a change in chemical composition somehow.
1: Right.
0: Anyway, we got some of this stuff, this shredded pork skin, which we needed to make the Nem Chua, and then looked down and I said, babe, they got those eggs. Balut. Know what balut is?
1: No.
0: Balut.
1: I didn't until half an hour ago.
0: Balut is a fertilized duck egg.
1: Yeah.
0: Where the embryo has been allowed to form for anywhere between 16 and 21-ish days.
1: Yeah.
0: And then it's been humanely dispatched inside the egg. But the egg remains with the embryo in it, and the egg is then cooked and eaten with said duck embryo inside.
1: Look, there's lots of ways to get your protein, guys. Just buy a tub of protein powder.
0: Yeah. But you don't have to, you could eat balut. And so for $5, we bought a balut and took it home. My partner, Amanda, she's been wanting to try this for a long time. And so she took it home, and let me tell you, it was straight in the pot. Straight away, boiled it up.
1: And so you just boil it like a normal, you want your soft balut or your hard balut?
0: Correct, you do, soft or hard balut. And so we crack it open, and then inside there is what could only be described as a duck fetus. Really? It's formed. You can see a beak and a little waddle and a wing, but it's soft. It's all soft. And up until the point of seeing it, I thought maybe I could do this. And then where it became visual, my body just went, nah, not doing this. Nah, I'll leave that to her.
1: I wish you'd really talked about this story earlier, because I've just had my overnight oats and now I want to vomit into something. Your girlfriend ate a little duckling.
0: With ease.
1: You know
0: it's a delicacy in Vietnamese cuisine. It's well-known food that they eat frequently.
1: I, on the other hand, was part of a community group

0: on Saturday in Taradale, that all we were concerned about was getting the little ducklings across the road. So there were photographs, we were tracking it, they were heading down Gloucester Street, someone else took over the watch when they headed past their place, someone else said, yep, they got across this place safely, and we just all made sure that the little mum and all the little ducklings got to where they needed to go, so that eventually, down the track, your girlfriend could eat one.
1: I mean, that sounds like a heck of a hassle. Have you considered eating them before they were born?
0: I can't even, like, begin to... What did it taste like?
1: Chicken, she said. I drank some of the juice and I ate some of the egg, and it tasted quite nice.
0: You drank what juice?
1: The fetus juice, I guess. The egg juice. The sack juice.
0: What?
1: You know, the inside of the egg. The juice in
0: the yolk?
1: Well, no. There's a juice. That once it passes yolk stage, it's not like a normal chicken egg. There's another juice in there that develops.
0: Yeah. Like the...
1: fetus juice.
0: It's the sack. So that they go, oh my God, this is so gross. Would anybody else eat a balut?
1: I mean, you've got to experience these things at least once, eh? You know?
0: No, because you did it, so you can't even say that you
1: did. Well, I ate the egg part. I just didn't eat the fetus part.
0: Well, anyone can eat the egg part.
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12: In this update, floodings hit Mosgiel and parts of Dunedin hard, with water rising quickly overnight and people urged to stay off the roads. An evacuation centre's open at Tahiti Bowling Club. Sandbags are available and Met Service has a red rain warning.

0: It's in place until 10 this morning. A rough blast of winter is hitting the South Island with heavy snow overnight. The economic outlook starting to brighten with cheaper fuel taking some pressure off inflation and everyday costs. And a satisfied Liam Lawson after a productive weekend at F1's British Grand Prix. His sixth place equals his best result of the season, having also collected points in yesterday's sprint race.
1: Morning, it is 27 to 8 with Adam and Megan on the hits, and the weather today looks like it's going to be showery, potentially some heavy falls later on with a high of around 13 degrees. Tomorrow looks pretty rainy as well. That is weather with Paddy's $6.50 bubbles and Paddy's Ale all day, every day at Paddy's.
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1: 27 to 8, Pack and Save Tamatea is the place to be for great deals. Great times. I have a great time in there. I love it.
3: We've got item number 7 on the way for you guys if you have got your items in your list all ready to go. And children are playing the Alpha Quiz. We have got a mini-me Alpha Quiz if you'd like your child to give it a go with some great school holiday activities. Just text Alpha Quiz and their name to 4487.
1: We'll have it. To make it easier for the kids, 5 questions instead of 10.
3: Yep, your mini Alpha Quiz is on the way this week. So yeah, make sure that they are in with a chance to win.
1: She's married now. It's Taylor Calce. The Fate of Ophelia on the hits.

Adam and Megan on the Hits Hawke's Bay. It is 23 to 8. Thanks so much, Pack and Save Tamatia, for coming on board. This has been so popular, and a little wonder why, with the great deals that Pack and Save Tamatia

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2: That's right. So last week, Mike won $500 pack and save vouchers because he had all of the 10 items on the shopping list. So we gave it another go. And so far now, we are up to item number 7 today. So if at home, you should have 6 items written down on a scrap of paper somewhere.
0: You love the click and collect, Meeks, and makes it nice and easy. And you showed me how to use it. And I think I really am this term, after these school holidays, I am going to have a standing order of my lunchbox things ready to go for Sundays, because you get to Sunday, and particularly at the end of the school holidays, and you're just like, oh no, I've got to stock up the muesli bars and this and that. And, you know, Sunday, it's 5 p.m, you've forgotten all about it, and you've got to charge out and do it. If you just had the click and collect order ready to go, and you go, bam.
2: I think I've been telling you this done. Since we've been together, 9 years.
0: Yeah, you have.
2: I could say by 5 o'clock on Sunday they might be able to do it on the same day. I think you wouldn't be able to do that. But if you remembered on a Sunday morning, pay just a little bit extra, you can pick it up Sunday afternoon.
0: This is my school holiday mission, is to get this list sorted and ready to go for click and collect. If that's yours as well, how about $50 to help your spending?
2: Okay, so item number 7, here is your clue. A freezer item that doubles as an ice pack. What is that item? A freezer item that doubles as an ice pack.
0: Is it like the common old school one?
2: Is it?
0: I don't know.
2: Who knows? Jump on the phones right now.
0: 0800 004487, 0800 00hits. We're going to go with caller 6 this morning.
2: Okay, if you got that right. A freezer item that doubles as an ice pack. If you nail item number 7, you could be winning $50.

0: Adam and Megan on the Hits Hawke's Bay. It is 17 to 8 at the moment. A kids' alpha quiz coming up this morning and all this week, actually. But right now, what is in the bag?
1: Pack and save Tamatea's What's in the Bag.
0: Hopefully, okay. If you've got a shopping list in front of you, it has 6 items written down on it.
2: That's right. And we're going to get to 10. So at the moment, today, right now, it's item number 7. We will reveal item number 8 at 8:35. So she's caller number 6. Jenna, good morning.
3: Good morning.
0: Good morning. Kids off to school's out Onikawa this school holidays as you have to continue working. They must love that though because it looks like so much fun.
3: Yes, I'm very jealous. Yeah. I would love to go to school.
2: Why don't they do like a parents out school holiday program, Jenna? Yeah. And they could just take us to places like the movies, go to Mission, have a glass of wine, go and have a nice muffin somewhere.
0: I like it. I'll be down.
2: That sounds great. All right, Jenna, I know you've got these items ready to go. So item number 7, I want you to tell me if you think you know, a freezer item that doubles as an ice pack. What is item number 7 with Pack and Save? What's in the bag?
3: I'm hoping it's frozen peas.
2: Frozen peas is traditionally a freezer item that doubles as an ice pack.
0: Yes.
2: Isn't it?
0: That's exactly what I would have thought.
2: That was what you were thinking.
0: Bag of peas.
2: Yeah, and that's what Jenna was thinking.
0: So was it what I was thinking?
2: Is that the right answer today for item number 7? Yes, it is, Jenna. Congratulations. You've nailed it. The old bag of frozen peas.
0: How many boo-boos has a bag of peas stopped? How many tears has a bag of peas helped? Eh?
2: I don't know about you, Jenna, but I always wonder how much can you defrost them when they've been on someone's ankle and then put them back in the freezer and safely eat them?
0: For reuse.
3: I reckon that's what I'm thinking. I think you have to vivid on them that this is the ice pack.
0: Ice pack peas.
2: Ice pack peas. Love it. All right. Hey, Jenna, you've won $50 to spend at Pack and Save Tamatea. Go and spend it while the kids are in the school holiday program. And you've just told everybody what item number 7 is. It is frozen peas. So congratulations.
0: Thank you, mate. Have a lovely day.
3: Thank you.
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11: 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Adam and Megan on the Hits.

0: Adam and Megan on the Hits Hawke's Bay at 10 to 8. The Alpha Quiz is here, but this time around, it's a kids' version for the school holidays.
1: 10 questions, 60 seconds, and all the answers start with the same letter.
2: The Hits Alpha Quiz.
3: That's right, we're calling it the mini quiz with the mini me's out there. So mini being only 5 questions in 60 seconds, okay? So a little bit more time for the younger generation to nail the Alpha Quiz because we know how much they love playing it at home with mum and dad. So we've got our first contestant on the line. He is 10 years old. He goes to Onikawa Primary School. His name is Alex Wan. Good morning.
4: Good morning.
0: Alex Wan, welcome to the show from Room 9 in Onikawa School, but not at the moment because it's school holidays. Have you got any plans, any big things to do across the holidays, mate?
4: Not really, I don't think.
0: Okay, just chilling.
3: Yeah, you've been up, you're ready to go. Hey, who's your teacher at Onikawa School?
4: Mrs. Kia.
3: Mrs. Kia, and she's pretty good?
4: Yep.
3: She's listening. So
0: we love that.
3: All right. Hey, you know how this works because I know that you've been listening and your mum has played previously, which is really cool. But we've only got 5 questions for you today, Alex Wan, but every single answer is going to begin with the letter S. S for sugar. Okay, so get that in your mind and get ready to answer as many questions as you can.
0: We've got 60 seconds on the timer, but if we run over that, that's okay. We're going to be a bit generous with it this morning. But we are going to start the timer for you with 5 questions in our Alpha Quiz. Do you usually play along with the Alpha Quiz, mate?
4: Sometimes.
0: Yep. The ones that you know.
3: If you don't,
0: nice.
3: If you don't know the answer, just say pass and we will come back around and give it another crack, okay?

0: ready to go.
1: Here we go. Alex Wan from Room 9 at Onikawa Primary. Your time starts now.
0: What do you build at the beach using buckets and spades?
2: Sandcastle.
0: What sport do you play that has a diamond, a bat, and a ball?
2: Ooh.
0: What do you call the season after winter?
2: Summer.
0: What do you wear on your feet to keep them warm?
2: Socks.
0: Who's the speedy blue hedgehog who loves collecting golden rings?
2: Sonic.
0: What sport do you play that has a diamond, bat, and ball?
2: Softball.
1: Ooh, there we are.
0: Five questions done and dusted.
1: And that was within 30 seconds, so well done.
0: What a legend. What a legend, Alex Wan. Let's go back and check your answers to see if you can take home for you and the family an amazing pass to go skating with Napier City Skate.
1: Question one.
0: Question one was this. What do you build at the beach using buckets and spades?
1: Sandcastle. Right answer.
0: Question two. What sport do you play that has a diamond, bat, and ball?
1: Passed on that one but came back around. Is it as popular as it used to be? We used to have compulsory softball as a part of our PE curriculum. Don't know whether it would be now. But
0: pretty big club here in the Bay.
1: There is, yeah. We've got a good New Zealand team. In fact, world champion. Softball, right answer.
0: What do you call the season after winter?
1: Oh, we went for summer.
2: Spring.
1: I mean... With a sigh, he says spring after the buzzer.
0: Question number four. What do you wear on your feet to keep them warm?
1: Socks was the right answer. Well, you can. We also wear slippers.
0: That's right. And shoes.
1: Well, all of those things would work.
0: And he was so quick on this one. Who's the speedy blue hedgehog who loves collecting golden rings?
1: Look out when he comes through. Sonic the Hedgehog.
0: Woo-hoo!
1: Right answer, Sonic the Hedgehog. Look, with that adjustment afterwards, mate, we're going to give it to you. You got the family pass to go. And check out the skating. The school holidays. Well done, Alex Wan.
0: Congratulations.
2: Thank you.
0: Woo! There you go, Alex Wayne. You're our first contestant with our mini alpha quiz. Well done. You nailed it.
1: Good effort, my man. Thanks for joining us on the show. You have a lovely school holidays.
2: You too.
1: All right, we'll do. See you later.
0: Okay, we'll do another mini version tomorrow morning. If your children would love to be a part of that, it's just the quiz for them in the school holidays.
1: It's Shaboozy Jelly Roll. It's Amen on the Hill.

0: Amen. Adam and Megan, the Hits Hawke's Bay. It's 2 to 8. Do you have a best song ever? What is your best song ever? We've got all the details for the next round of best song ever coming up after 8.
1: And I want to ask the question, in a healthy, happy relationship,
0: yes,
1: how many alarms do you put your significant other through if you're the first person that has to get out of bed?
2: Adam and Megan on the Hits with First Chiropractic Napier, helping Hawke's Bay families feel and function at their best.
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3: In this update, torrential rain is hammering Dunedin with flooding across Otago, forcing evacuations and putting Waitaki under a state of emergency.
4: Some of the shrieking winds were pretty strong and shook my flat. It's been a few more hours to go, so it's been a long, long night.
3: Emergency crews have handled dozens of call-outs in Oamaru and Mosgiel. An evacuation centre's open at Tahiti Bowling Club. Sandbags are available. And John Law from Met Service says a red rain warning's in place until 10 this morning.
5: Although it improves for Otago, it just shifts that risk area further up the south. Places like Canterbury and Marlborough in the firing line for heavy rainfall.
3: On top of flooding, inland Otago, including State Highway 85 from Alexandra to Palmerston and the Lindis Pass, are closed due to snow. The death toll from Venezuela's twin earthquakes is climbing, now nearing 3,000. It's feared more than 41,000 people are still missing. And the economic outlook starting to brighten, with cheaper fuel taking some pressure off inflation and everyday costs. ASB Chief Economist Nick Tuffley reckons the Reserve Bank will likely hold interest rates this week.
6: The starting point even before the war was interest rates on the low side and likely to go back to a more normal level at some stage later on this year. That's still the case, even as the fog of war has lifted a little bit.

0: In sport, the women's world tennis number one is out of Wimbledon. Aryna Sabalenka has been ousted in the fourth round by 14th seed Naomi Osaka, 6-2, 7-6. And Ferrari Charles Leclerc has triumphed at Formula One's British Grand Prix in anticlimactic circumstances on Sky Sport.
1: The safety car's been redeployed. We're going to finish behind the safety car. So that one lap of racing that we're all looking forward to, we are now not going to get.
0: Yeah, Leclerc has won ahead of George Russell and Lewis Hamilton. Kiwi Liam Lawson equaled his best result of the season with sixth. Make the news your own with the new NZ Herald app. Download today and tap into the news that matters.
2: We were all looking forward to that one lap of racing, and now it's not going to happen. It's currently 5 degrees outside.
3: What I was thinking.
2: High of 13 today, and a 4 degree overnight low tomorrow. More rain with a high of 14. That's weather with Paddy's. $6.50 bubbles and Paddy's ale all day, every day at Paddy's.
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3: All right. If you're the first person out of the bed, out of the household, you've got an early morning alarm. Just want to delve into this next, because I feel like my husband is a bit of a saint. The amount of times that I press snooze on an alarm that goes off at 4 a.m.
2: Rihanna, Ponder Replay, it's the Hits Hawke's Bay with Adam and Megan. Welcome to Monday.

Adam and Megan on the Hits Hawke's Bay. It is 8:08. You wake up early in the morning. There's always going to be, not always, I guess there is occasionally, there is times where people's schedules and relationships and

0: sleep or sleepiness line up, and you both go, right, same time every day, we're going to get up and get amongst our day. We'll both head off to the gym or something. That'd be lovely.
1: I cannot imagine what that would be like.
0: Mm.
1: I've never been in a relationship. Well, given I'm celebrating 30 years in radio this year, so I've always had generally an early morning alarm. I have never had that just, oh, let's get up when we want to and both go and do something, or we'll both go to bed at the same time, right? We're just at opposite ends.
0: Mm-hmm.
1: That alarm is triggering for a lot of people. If my husband hears that right now, he'll throw a shoe at it.
0: He'll
1: throw a shoe at it.
0: Yeah.
1: Yeah.
0: But go away.
1: To shut that thing up. Because that's the question that I want to ask. If you are in a lovely relationship and one has to get up earlier than the other, how many alarms or snoozes mm-hmm. is appropriate before you are a bad partner and just need to get the hell out of that bed on the first alarm? Because I counted it this morning.
0: How many snoozes did you do?
1: I did half an hour's worth of snoozes. So every 8 minutes.
0: For half an hour.
1: From 4 a.m.
0: So
1: until just before 4:30.
0: Might have been five rounds of snooze, or four rounds of snooze you squeezed in there.
1: Yeah.
0: Alarm plus 4 rounds.
1: And if the shoe was on the other foot,
0: you'd be livid.
1: I would have kicked him out of the bed, the marriage, the bedroom, everything, because I just would not be able to put up with that.
0: Mm.
1: And so there's part of me that sometimes I feel a bit guilty and go, oh my God. And it will, to be honest, it is sometimes the motivation to get out of bed because I don't want him to wake up again.
0: Yeah, I think that's an inappropriate amount of snoozes. I think you pushed the boat out, but that's coming from a man that did 3 snoozes this morning. You remember I used to have the Apple Watch that buzzed me on the wrist to wake me up. So then I think, infinite number, it doesn't matter because it's silent. It's a silent alarm that wakes you up.
1: Right.
0: I have, however, switched back to an analog watch, mm-hmm. So I don't have notifications popping up on my wrist all the time, and just because I felt like doing that. And so I need a regular alarm on the side of the bed now. I did 3 today.
1: And
0: alarm plus 2, so 3 total in the round.
1: Yeah. Does your partner wake up with these and does she get shitty?
0: She wakes up to just about anything, but also because I'm a snorer, I try not to be, and I wear my mouth guard, but because I am and do have a tendency to make noises, she has taken to, one, putting on rain sound on her side of the bed to help even out sounds, and two, wearing earplugs, spongy earplugs in her
1: ears. Right, so she's doing everything that she can to
0: sleep
1: through
0: everything she can.
1: Horrible alarm.
0: Yeah.
1: And you're putting her through
0: torture.
1: 3, 4, 5.
0: Yeah.
1: Whatever the case may be, with not a care in the world.
0: I mean, 3 maximum, I would say.
1: What a horrible partner you are.
0: Says the lady who did 5 this morning.
1: What's an appropriate amount? Are you really pushing the boat out? Is your relationship holding on just because of the amounts that you actually put your partner through when it comes to the alarm?
0: 0800 00 4487 or text 4487 on the hits.

0: Adam and Megan on the Hits Hawke's Bay. It is 8:14. That Somba homewrecker.
1: What's an appropriate amount of snoozing to do with your personal alarm when you're the one that's got to get out of bed and you are waking up the other half? It's usually half an hour, which is terrible. Every 8 minutes is an alarm going off between kind of 4 and 4:30 a.m.
0: It's torturous for the other person in the room who's not the early riser. And
1: absolutely,
0: you and I both have had 20-plus years of early mornings and partners have had to deal
1: it's
0: with that.
1: Just the worst. Let's go to Jude on the phone just to see what her take on this is, because she's on the other end of it. Jude, good morning.
2: Good morning.
0: Hello,
1: okay,
0: Jude.
1: Well, what happens at your household?
2: I don't even know what time my hubby starts, but he sets his alarm at 4:45.
0: Mm. Yes.
2: And a lot of the time he just gets up, jumps in the shower and he's gone, and he switches his alarm off. But also, sometimes he gets up too early and just goes to work and forgets to turn it off. So then I'm left with a heart attack at 4:45 in the morning.
0: So
2: the alarm's
0: sometimes
2: on the other side of the bed. I don't know how to turn it off.
1: I
2: normally just switch it off at the wall, and then he's all annoyed when he goes to bed the next day.
0: He's got to reset it all.
1: Because he's got his alarm hooked up to the TV, you said?
2: Yeah, it's all hooked up to the same plug, so I just, in the dark, switch the plug off and it switches the TV and everything off.
0: Yeah.
1: Oh, God.
2: Serves them right.
0: Oh, I can't believe, so there are times where this man who has a 4:45 alarm every day will go, 4 o'clock, might as well get up, have a shower and head off.
2: Oh, he's amazing. He just straight up, sits up in bed, has a shower and then he's gone to work.
0: What a machine.
1: So if the shoe was on the other foot, Judith, what would you do? Like, if you had to get up early and you didn't want to wake your lovely slumbering partner beside you, what would you do?
2: Well, see, I'd switch jobs because I love my sleep.
1: So that's never going to happen in a million years,
2: is it? Never going to happen. But if I'm up at 4:45 and I've got to get up at 6, then I start snoozing and I just don't go back to sleep, so
0: yeah,
2: I'm awake at that time now.
1: Yeah. No, fair enough. And we need our sleep a lot more. All right, Jude. Hey, thank you. Have a great day.
2: You too. See ya.
0: See ya. Bye.
1: Let's go to Sarah. Good morning, Sarah.
3: Good morning.
1: Good morning. Okay, so you've heard what happens in Jude's household. What happens with you guys?
3: I set an alarm every 10 minutes from 6:30 to 8 o'clock.
1: Every 10 minutes for an hour and a half.
3: Yep.
1: So it's going off about 12 times.
3: It's the satisfaction of being able to snooze a few.
4: Yeah, I get it.
0: But 12 snoozes? Do you have somebody else sharing the boudoir with you?
3: Yeah, my fiancé, he hates it. I get the first three for him because he never wakes up to his alarm.
1: Yeah.
3: But he'll wake up to me pushing him for the fact that mine are going off.
0: Yeah.
1: Oh,
0: okay.
1: God. Does he get mad?
3: No, not really. He kind of likes it. I mean, at least it keeps him on time for work.
0: Yeah, that's fair. What time's his usual wake up? If he didn't have 30,000 alarms going off across the morning on your side of the bed, what time's his one usually need to go?
3: Oh, like 6:15.
0: 6:15, okay.
1: So why do you set yours so early? If you're not getting up until 8 o'clock, why are you setting it?
3: Oh, and I get up at 7.
1: Oh, okay. But you just have it there in the system just in cases.
3: Yeah, well, it's more to keep me on track with getting ready to get to work.
0: I gotcha.
3: So it's like every 10 minutes has a different thing that I should be doing, and then by 8 o'clock I have to leave the house.
0: That's a high pressure morning. I have changed my opinion of you. I thought you were just lying around letting it go for that time. But if you're using it to keep the pressure on and to continually alert you that there is less and less time before you need to get out the door, that's something that I need to do in my morning. I like
3: it. It's great.
0: Keeps you on track. Yeah.
1: Okay. Well, you've given us something else to think about, Sarah. Thank you very much.
3: Thank you, guys. Have a good day.
0: You too, mate. See ya. Bye.
3: Bye.
1: Yeah, I was initially going, an hour and a half of
0: lying in bed.
1: That's a lovely sleep in.
0: But what it is like a high pressure timer that keeps you on track.
1: But I couldn't deal with that
0: as another one.
1: Sarah's partner. I couldn't deal with that at all because I would just be like, what the hell is that? What's that one for?
0: Please turn it
1: off.
0: What's
1: that one for?
0: Yeah.
1: I'm just trying to go about my morning.
0: So what do we think? Have we come on a universally acceptable amount of times to snooze an alarm? I think realistically one snooze is probably the amount that any partner should have to tolerate, particularly in the early stages of a relationship.
1: Well, I think it depends on what the person is like at getting back to sleep. I think I'm okay with my half an hour of snoozing for Ben because
0: he's a good go back to sleeper.
1: I think you, on the other hand, one if any.
0: She does not go back to sleep.
1: Much.
0: That's it. It is 8:19. The Hits Hawke's Bay with Adam and Megan.
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0: Adam and Megan, the Hits Hawksbay. Do you think Ed Sheeran was at Taylor Swift's wedding?
1: He was apparently at Taylor Swift's wedding, but again, we're not saying whether he is or is he, or whether he wasn't. But lots of people there, like, you know, your Gigi Hadid's, your Bradley Cooper's, your Hugh Grant's, your Ed Sheeran's, your Camilo Cabello's, your Benson Boone's, your Zoe Kravitz's.
0: Hugh Grant.
1: I know. Don't ask me why.
0: Interesting choice.
1: Now, we know Adam Sandler was the celebrant. Remember, yeah. I said it'll be someone famous.
0: Mm.
1: He's good mates with Trav.
0: Is
1: so
0: he?
1: When they were in, yeah, Happy Gilmore too. So that's kind of how that little connection happened. But we don't know. Like, did, in fact, Stevie Nicks play? We don't know. Apparently, reportedly, Paul McCartney reportedly played as well. Blake Lively and Ryan Reynolds didn't attend because they've had a bust up. So not them together, but them as friends. So yeah, it was all, did it or did it not even happen is the question.
0: And which songs played and which songs didn't?
2: The Hits Best Song Ever.
0: And do you think Taylor Swift has the best song ever?
1: Well, she walked down to an instrumental of Love Story, apparently.
0: Her own song.
1: And then her and Travis apparently sang a duet of their favourite rock song, but no one knows what that was, and everyone's trying to think, what could that be?
0: Could it be Living on a Prayer?
1: Could it be Living on a Prayer? Is it The Killers? We don't know, but guys, if you've got a best song ever, now's the time, because we kind of alluded to this a couple of weeks ago. It's a happening, and you've got to start voting for your best song ever to even make it to the kind of cuts, right?
0: Yes. We need your registrations. Your songs are the ones that are going to make up this best song ever, and then your votes are what's going to count to get us the best song ever.
1: Okay, so at the moment, we are in the nominate phase, okay? We're in the nominate phase until Friday. Go to thehits.co.nz, pull out all your favourite songs, your Nirvanas, your Backstreet Boys, your Spice Girls, whatever the case may be, and nominate them to even be up for contention.
0: You thought with...
1: with Macy Gray coming to town.
0: Old Macy.
1: This could be Hawke's Bay's one, I think.
0: One in honour of Hawke's Bay, yeah. Especially.
1: Yeah.
0: Well, it's quite the intro, isn't it?
1: Jeez, it is quite the intro. Come on, Macy!

0: Yeah, I couldn't have told you what that was, what that said. When do we go from here? When will we?
1: When will they stop?
0: Stop.
2: Yeah. Well, I mean, I know it well. I don't know if you have the familiarity to throw your entire weight behind this song being your choice.
0: But good nomination.
2: Good nomination.
0: I'm going to nominate it regardless.
2: Give it a nom, yeah.
0: Yep.
2: What is your best song ever? Head to the hits.co.nz, send those registrations through, and let us know that you think this particular song should go through. If it is Macy Gray, we welcome you saying that Macy Gray is your best song ever.
0: What are you going to put through?
2: Well, I was thinking along the lines of a bit of, you know, Bon Jovi have been previous winners a fair few times. And thinking along kind of maybe something a little bit rocky. I don't want to give it away. I don't want to tell you exactly what I'm putting through. So I may or may not choose this song.
0: Rightio. Organised, yes.
2: What are you putting through?
0: I told you, Macy Gray. Through Macy Gray.
2: You can't put Macy Gray. That's not the best song ever. Well, no one thinks it is, even though it's an amazing song and she's coming here. But I don't reckon anyone thinks Macy Gray's I Try is the best song ever.
0: Well, it's got to be up for a chance, mate. You can't just sit there and say, don't get him in bed. You can't even tell me what you're putting through.
2: Right now, 4487, if you are listening this morning and you think Macy Gray's I Try,
0: it's not about Macy Gray.
2: The best song
0: it's just
2: ever.
0: About putting forward some songs, bro. Well, you need to put forward a song.
2: You have to put forward the song that you think is the best song
0: That's
2: ever.
0: That's what I'm doing.
2: Well, you think Macy Gray's I Try is the best song ever.
0: I'm just nominating it, Adam. That's all we're asking to do, okay? Somehow this has turned into the argument of 2026.
2: You nominate your best song ever.
0: That's what I'm doing, but it doesn't necessarily mean that it's going to win. But you have to have something for that to go on.
2: Yeah, but do you truly think Macy Gray's I Try is the best song?
0: Do you see how I'm a terrible person to argue with?
2: 4487.
0: And why my husband gets so frustrated.
2: Yes! Because you make no sense!
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2: In this update, Dunedin's been absolutely drenched, smashing its July rainfall average in just 24 hours, with Mosgiel hit the hardest. There's a state of emergency in Waitaki and a rare red warning still in place. Meanwhile, multiple state highways are closed in the South Island due to snow and ice. New Zealand First wants to stop permanent residents from voting, saying only citizens should get a say. The SPCA is backing the ACT Party's plan to include pets in domestic violence protection laws. And women's world number one, Aryna Sabalenka, is heading straight to drown her sorrows after a shock exit from Wimbledon.
3: Morning, a bit of a showery one today, though it looks okay out there at the moment with a high up around 13 degrees. It's cool, 4 degrees our overnight low. Pretty much the same tomorrow, more showers than 14. And that's weather with Paddy's. $6.50 bubbles and Paddy's ale all day, every day at Paddy's.
1: Adam and Megan
0: on the Hits.
4: Alrighty, we hit item number 7 an hour ago. We are getting ready for item number 8 with Pack and Save What's in the Bag.
3: Okay, and Meeks, what do you think of a bit of Guns N' Roses' November Rain for best song ever?
4: What do I think about that?
3: Yeah, do you think that could, I think it could go all the way. I think I'm going to throw my weight behind November Rain.
4: Yeah.
3: This is an anthem. It's got that big sound. It's got a big intro. It's got a build up. It's, I think it could go further than Macy Gray.
4: I just... Yes, you are exactly right, but you can't have it because I want to put that one forward. Hey, let's both... We will.
3: You're such a grown-up.
4: We will both take this one, eh?
3: Yeah, if you want.
4: Guns N' Roses.
3: Sure. If you want to be on November board Rain. With November Rain, you can be a November
4: because
3: Rainer
4: I
3: too.
4: I seriously thought when this video came out that I would get married in a little puff mini dress like she did in the video. Like, and so I feel like
3: so this
4: she
3: is our song.
4: She is me.
3: This
4: is our song.
3: You get in the puff mini dress, and I'll get in whatever Bon Jovi did, and then this is our gig.
4: Has anyone still got their old puff wedding dress size 20? Because I'll have it. Wow.
3: I need a bandana.
4: You need a bandana. You need longer hair.
3: Quite a lot more hair. Yep. Has anyone got any hair they could... Give me.
4: Let's recreate it.
3: Ella Langley. Choosing Texas, 25 to 9, the Hits. Adam and Megan, good morning. Stay right there for a Pack and Save Tamatier item. We can have the same song, but if you stop going nye nye nye to me.

0: Adam and Megan, the Hitshawks Bay, it is 21-9.
1: Ella Langley, what a great song. She's been, of course, touring at the moment in Canada. And there have been a few people at the FIFA World Cup who've decided to go and see a bit of Ella Langley before they go on to play in the FIFA World Cup. Harry Kane from England, one of them, had to be back for his curfew, though, a couple of weeks ago.
0: That's a heck of a earworm, that song. It's one of those ones that you're going to wake up in 20 years' time, one morning, and you'll be a little bit dusty after, you know, your 65th birthday party, and popping into your head out of nowhere will be, "Yes, when I thought, and it's
1: in a tan or
0: an earworm.
1: And you know what? Like, she's so big at the moment, and I have so many friends, because she's got a fringe. That girl has got a fringe. And so many friends are like, "Do I need to Ella Langley it up?"
0: Oh,
1: and I'm like,
0: she's like the Rachel of
1: this generation. It's a long fringe, or bangs as they call them as well. But bangs, you know, we're all considering it.
0: What's in the bag?
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0: 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So if that's you and you've got kids, by all means, keep listening, give it a guess, give us item number 8.
1: All right, here's the clue for item number 8 and to win $50 Pack and Save dollars today. Item number 8, 2 words, okay? Scrunch or fold?
0: Oh, easy! I thought
1: 3, if you have that little one in the middle.
0: Harder than that.
1: Scrunch or fold? 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Jump on the text this morning, 4487.
0: It should be easy. Not the decision scratch fault. You can combo it up. I like to change it up.
1: Ooh.

0: Adam and Megan, the Hits Hawke's Bay. It is 16:29. What's in the bag?
1: Pack and save Tamatea's What's in the Bag.
2: All right, we are up to item number 8. So essentially by this time tomorrow, we'll do item number 9 at 7:35 and item 10 at 8:35.
0: Hoping that was what Yvonne was getting in touch for. Hello,
2: yeah.
0: Yvonne.
3: Hi.
0: How are you going?
3: Good, thank you.
0: Good. Where are you calling in from this morning?
3: Hastings.
0: Oh, how's Hastings looking? Not showery yet?
3: No, not yet, but it's cold.
0: Yeah, it is a bit chilly, eh?
2: It does. It just feels it, doesn't it?
3: Yeah.
2: Yvonne, have you been listening to all of the items with What's in the Bag with Pack and Save Tamatea?
3: No, I've actually got a day off work today, and I finally got to get there. And I go, yes.
0: All right.
2: Okay, yeah. Okay.
0: You're looking to try and get $50 worth of shopping at Pack and Save Tamatea this morning and also help out those that do have the rest of the items on their list for $500 in vouchers, which is coming up. So this is item number 8 that you are trying to guess this morning.
2: And the clue that I gave out, Yvonne, was scrunch or fold. Hmm. What do you think that item is for $50 to go and spend at Pack and Save Tamatea?
3: Tea towel.
0: Ah.
2: What made you think tea towel, Yvonne?
3: Oh, no, because you can scrunch it and you can fold it.
2: Yeah, do you? I mean, you I bet you love a scrunch tea towel on the bench like I do. Not, right?
3: No.
2: That's one of the things that grinds my gears so much.
0: Do you have a specific tea towel drawer at your kitchen, Meeks?
2: Yep, absolutely.
0: Is it the third one down or the bottom one?
2: It's the third one. What about you, Yvonne?
3: Oh, was that, sorry?
0: Your tea towel drawer, which drawer do you go for? Is it the third one down? Third drawer, yeah.
3: The third one down.
2: Look, well, Yvonne, I'm sorry to say, we've loved having a chat with you, but that wasn't the item.
0: Not the scrunchy really, thing we needed.
2: You've really made me think about this because I never, ever would have thought about tea towel, but it has been lovely having a chat with you this morning. Thank you so much for listening to The Hits.
3: Not a problem.
0: Thanks, Yvonne. Have a lovely day. So it stays open.
2: We continue on. Okay, it's not a tea towel. The clue is scrunch or fold. 4487 on the text. If you think you can nail item number 8, win $50 to spend at Pack and Save Tamatea.
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0: Morning, Adam and Megan on The Hits, Hawke's Bay. And look, groceries, they are going to need to be stocked up, especially if you're a parent with kids at home who are going to be browsing their way from the fridge to the cupboard to the pantry to the other storage to the garage and then coming back and saying, there's nothing to eat. What about an orange? Nah, I don't want that. What about a banana? Nah, I don't want that. What about a muesli bar? Nah, I don't want that. What about a cracker? Nah, I don't want that. What about one of those apples? Nah, I don't want that. What about some noodles? Nah, I don't want that. Well, there's plenty to eat then. You just don't want the things we do have.
2: I know. It is every parent's worst nightmare. So having some money to spend to potentially go and buy them what they want at Pack and Save Tamatea is amazing. All right, 10 items. We are up to item number 8.
9: Pack and Save Tamatea's What's in the Bag.
2: So we just had Yvonne on. The clue was scrunch or fold. Yvonne thought, is it a tea towel?
0: An interesting choice.
2: Definitely
0: something that does get scrunched or folded, eh?
2: Yeah, but not a tea towel. We've had a dishcloth come through. Morning, Scott.
0: Oh, yeah.
2: It's not a dishcloth. Angela said, is it a chip packet? It's not a chip packet.
0: You can scrunch or fold a chip packet, definitely, but not what we were looking for.
2: Certainly can. Let's see how Emma's getting on this morning. Morning, Emma.
10: Good morning.
0: Good morning.
2: What are your plans today on this cold Monday?
10: I'm heading into school to do some schoolwork.
2: Oh, are you a teacher, Emma?
10: Yes.
2: Oh, what school?
10: St. Joseph's School in Waipakoto.
2: Love it.
0: Nice. Seems it's the first day of the school holiday. Surely you could give yourself at least that before you went in to go do work. Do your work tomorrow.
10: I know. No, tomorrow's a hair appointment.
0: Oh, okay, that's fair.
2: That's all true. Right. You've got to get yourself
0: priorities
2: sorted.
0: Here.
2: Absolutely. Okay, so item number 8, Emma, for What's in the Bag with Pack and Save Tamatea. The clue was scrunch or fold. And I didn't think there could be any other options apart from what the answer was, but we've found out there are lots of other options. But what do you think the item is?
10: Surely it's toilet paper.
2: Surely it's toilet paper. You are correct. That is item number 8, Emma, for What's in the Bag. It's not a chip packet. It's not a tea towel. It's toilet paper.
0: Why is it always a little bit embarrassing buying bog roll, particularly if you're only buying bog roll?
2: I can't do it.
0: I find it's better when it's mixed in with stuff. If you just walk through with a big thing of bog roll,
2: I can't do it.
0: It's a little bit embarrassing, eh?
2: I can't do a big one either. Yeah. I just have to do it in lots of four, Emma. And the next question I won't ask you because you're a lady and we don't need to know.
0: You are right. You've got $50 to go shopping at Pack and Save Tamatea after your haircut or some stage throughout the holidays, and you've just identified that 8th item. So thank you so much.
10: Thank you.
2: All righty,
0: hold on the line. We'll sort it out.
2: I think it's only guys that scrunch.
0: Hell no. I like to change it up, mix it up. Sometimes you scrunch, sometimes you fold. It never knows what's coming next. You know, keep life spicy.
2: What? I can think of other ways to keep life spicy, Adam, and I don't think that will have the effect that you want it to.
0: Here's Ray, the hits.

0: Adam and Megan on the Hits Hawke's Bay, 5 to 9, and it's lovely to be with you as you head into your working day, or maybe you've taken a bit of annual leave and you're helping to look after your own children. That's called parenting, not babysitting, guys. Just a reminder. You don't babysit your own children, you parent them.
1: It's like when someone says, oh, could you go and help mum with that washing? You're not helping me. It's not my job.
0: Yeah. It is. It's your job.
1: It's always a fun conversation to have. Hey, we've just given away item number 8 with What's in the Bag, Pack and Save Tamatea. So we'll have item 9 at 7:35 tomorrow and item 10 at 8:35. And someone this time tomorrow will be 500 Pack and Save Tamatea dollars richer. Let's run through the 8, okay? We don't do this very often.
0: Get your pen. Get a paper. Get some paper. Our paper? Is it our paper if you're just grabbing a piece of paper and a pen.
1: Yep.
0: Or your hand, whatever. Get ready to write these down.
1: Carrots.
0: Yep.
1: Eggs.
0: Mm.
1: Onions.
0: Yes.
1: Pasta spirals.
0: Yes.
1: Canned tomatoes.
0: Uh-huh.
1: Block of chocolate.
0: Yes.
1: Frozen peas.
0: Yes.
1: And the scrunch or fold clue, toilet paper.
0: What could you make with those ingredients? Like a pasta frittata? You can make a pasta.
1: Oh,
0: you can
1: don't make turn anything into a frittata.
0: Why does everyone hate frittata? My kids absolutely despise when I say frittatas.
1: Yes.
0: Most people, when you suggest a frittata, is like, oh, I don't know. I love a frittata.
1: I can't stand a frittata.
0: What's wrong with a frittata?
1: I hate
0: you like
1: omelet.
0: Eggs?
1: I love an egg. It's poached or hard-boiled for me. That's the only way. Like if you maybe did a pasta sauce with your spirals and your tomatoes, put your peas and your boarding and your carrots and onions in it.
0: You're all right.
1: Yum.
0: With that. You throw a bit of chorizo, some boiled spud, a couple of like, you know, nice boiled veggies through, frittata it up, bit of cheese over the top. You got yourself a delicious little lunch or breakfast.
1: Too eggy.
0: It's an everything meal with frittata.
1: It's like when you make a bacon and egg pie, don't sully up the eggs by scrambling them or running your fork through them.
0: I'm on board with that.
1: A bacon and egg pie is the eggs a whole. Oh, really quickly again, carrots,
0: yep.
1: Eggs,
0: yep.
1: Onions,
0: yep.
1: Pasta spirals, mm-hmm. Canned tomatoes, yep. Block of chocolate, yep. Frozen peas, toilet paper.
0: All right.
1: Number 9 will be tomorrow at 7:35 and number 10 will be at 8:35.
0: And once you've got 10, that's $500 on the line, so make sure you are here. It's 3 to 9, the Hits Hawke's Bay.
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12: In this update, Dunedin's been hammered with more than a month's worth of rain in a day, with officials telling people to stay home. Mayor Sophie Barker says the city's holding up for now, but they're most concerned about Mosgiel.
13: High tide, that's a worry, and we're also just trying to get people to stay home, don't go out rubbernecking and avoid that unnecessary travel.
12: A state of emergency is in place in Waitaki. Meanwhile, several southern highways are shut right now thanks to snow and ice, including State Highway 8 between Fairlie and Lake Pukaki and the Lindis Pass. State Highways 85 and 87 are also closed, with Tekapo and Mount Cook getting about 25 centimetres of snow overnight and more still on the way. Overseas, rescue hopes are fading 12 days after Venezuela's earthquakes, with nearly 3,000 dead and thousands still missing. Survivors are crammed into shelters without clean water as crews say conditions are getting tougher by the day. And back home, police are gearing up for a big security operation, with India's Prime Minister Modi arriving in Auckland on Friday for a quick visit. He'll meet with Chris Luxon.
14: Massive operational issue for the police, but no doubt about it, very significant police security presence.
12: In sport, Naomi Osaka has stunned Aryna Sabalenka at Wimbledon to hand the world tennis number one her earliest Grand Slam exit since 2022. Osaka won 6-2, 7-6 to advance to the quarterfinals. Men's third seed Felix Auger-Aliassime won through in five sets, while Novak Djokovic and Jessica Pegula have also progressed. And the All Blacks test against Italy could be the only rugby staged in Wellington this weekend. A statement circulating online says the city's Referees Association has withdrawn services from controlling all club rugby this weekend due to repeated cases of abuse. Make the news your own with the new NZ Herald app. Download today and tap into the news that matters.
15: We've got a few showers turning to rain a little bit later on across the region today, with a high up around 13 degrees and an overnight low of 4, and essentially the same tomorrow. Light winds, 14 degree high and a few showers. That's weather with Paddy's, $6.50 bubbles and Paddy's Ale all day, every day at Paddy's.
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16: So many great things you can do over the school holidays. You know, I have seen amazing theatre. We went on Thursday night to the opening of Alice in Wonderland at Tabard Theatre. Sound of Music is on in the weekend, and coming up next weekend we've got Bad Jelly the Witch. So we will have a chat with the director, lovely Hayley Munro. You might know Hayley, talented singer-songwriter around here in the Bay. And a chance for your family to be there as well, so you can check it out and put it in the diary.
17: Taking it slowly, I'm afraid to be lonely. Nobody told me it's harder than I thought to tell the truth. It's
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0: Adam and Megan on the Hits Hawke's Bay, Shaboozy and Born to Die.
1: You could be born to tread the boards, you know. I thought I was. I wish I was. I'm born to tread the boards, just not musical boards.
0: You could definitely act.
1: I can act.
0: It's just once that comes to busting into song.
1: Song, yeah. And I mean, I even sat down and watched Mamma Mia because it was on TV last night, knowing there's Mamma Mia auditions coming up.
2: Did you try to sing along to some of the songs?
1: I tried to sing along and said to my husband, like, what do you think? And he just very, very calmly didn't really engage in the conversation, which means it's a no-go from me.
0: So he said, like, you, Delight, we have suggested would be amazing in wardrobe.
1: In wardrobe.
0: You'd be great at helping people get dressed and putting them on stage.
1: And they do need people like that. They really
0: do. They do.
1: And we're going to chat with one of them now, who's incredible on stage and incredible behind the scenes off stage. It's Hayley Munro. Good morning, Hayley.
0: Hayley, good morning.
3: Good morning.
1: Hey, are you trying out for Mamma Mia, by the way?
3: No, I'm far too busy with other theatre things.
1: You've
3: but
1: got lots
3: I do
1: of theatre
3: love
1: things.
3: A bit of ABBA.
1: Yeah, me too, mate, me too. We were just talking about how lucky we are in the Bay. There's so many incredible local productions on, and you're involved in one of them, which opens on Saturday night. So you are involved with Bad Jelly the Witch, which is a classic. Tell us all about it, Hayley.
3: So we're really excited about this one because it's Bad Jelly the Witch, but we're doing it with a whole youth production. And they're doing such a good job of bringing such a classic story to life. And the good thing about it is that because it's an old classic, adults can watch it and feel nostalgic and really get into it. But all these characters are just so larger than life, so cute. So they're just such great characters. And the story is so good that little ones will be so entertained as well.
1: It's quite a cool story, isn't it? For people that don't know it, just give us a quick synopsis.
3: So it's a story about Tim and Rose, and they're going on an adventure through this enchanted forest. And they're going on this adventure because their cow Lucy has gone missing. And on the way to find Lucy, they meet some like talking creatures. They see Mudwiggle, Binkle Bonk. All these really cool, fascinating... So in our play, we've done a lot of them with puppets, so the kids are using puppets too.
1: Wow.
3: Yeah, and...
1: That's
3: and,
1: cool.
3: And, yes, and then at one point they come face-to-face with Bad Jelly the Witch. She's the saddest witch in the world.
0: What I love about this story is that it's actually... Spike Milligan was just a dad who made up a story for his kids in the first instance, and then it's grown into something that's spanned generations.
3: Oh, definitely. Mm. It's a story that everyone will enjoy, whether you're young or old. It's still... such a good story. It's so funny. It's so smart.
0: Yep.
3: And it's a family fun story,
1: yeah,
3: I think.
1: Absolutely. And this is, of course, being put on by the Napier Repertory Players at Little Theatre in Grass Street here in Napier. And you've got an amazing cast and crew who have been working so hard, right?
3: Yes, we have. It's really exciting because, you know, there's so much involved in a theatre show. It's not just what you see on the stage. It's not just the actors. There's just a whole range of people involved. And we're so excited this time to have a junior crew. So backstage, instead of having adults come and change all the set and get all the, you know, all that stuff done, we've got a whole, there's like five kids in the show come on and change all of the set. It's like a pop-up book.
0: Oh, how
3: so
0: neat.
3: All of the different scenes are these different pop-up scenes, and the kids come in and take them on and off, and they also come on stage and play little characters as well. And then up in the lighting box, we have some young people as well running the lighting and the sound. So it is really a youth production.
0: This really is the future of Hawke's Bay production. These kids,
3: the youth and the young people are the future of theatre, and that's why at Napier Repertory Players we're really wanting to start pushing more youth plays and getting young people involved in every aspect of the theatre. Because you know, I've been doing the costumes for the show, and it's been an experience, and I've never actually done costuming before. I've done lots of sewing and things like that, but it's just really cool. I've had some of the kids say, can I help make the costumes and can I be involved in this? And that is really important. You know, we're losing, ever so slowly, the people that make theatre happen.
1: Yeah.
3: It's so cool to see these young people interested in bringing it back.
1: Wow. Awesome. Oh, I love that. That's really

0: Great insight. Thank you, Hayley. And of course, directed by Daniel Munro. So you know you're in for a good time. It runs for a week, starts on Saturday, runs right through until Sunday the 19th at the Little Theatre. And you've got a double pass for us to give away, right?
1: I do. That'll awesome. Be such a fun night.
0: It'll be great. So look, you can get your tickets at iticket.co.nz. If you'd love to win a double pass, you can choose which amazing show you'd like to go to and go and see what Hayley has just described live on stage and know all the incredible work that's going on behind the scenes as well. So thank you so much, Hayley. Best of luck for opening night.
1: Thank you so much, guys. Have a good day.
0: Thanks, Hayley.
2: You too, mate.
0: All right, just text Bad Jelly to 4487 if you would like to take the kids along to this amazing production.
2: 9:14, the Hits Hawke's Bay. It's Adam and Megan Pink. Leave me alone. I'm lonely. It's the Hits.

0: miles on it. It's Adam and Megan on the Hit Hawke's Bay, 9:20, and there's a big community meeting going down tonight. So essentially what is going on is that the government has gone across the nation and said, too many councils, too much going on. You've got a couple of months to come up with a plan yourselves, or we're going to do a plan for you. We're going to force you. It's like a parent saying, you're going to clean your room or I will force you to clean your room. You can do it now.
1: Exactly. I'll give you guys a chance to work it out yourselves and we'll try and build those skills of communicating and working things out and bribing and convincing. And I'm not going to give you much time to do it. It's exactly the same. We had a chat with Mayor Rich McGrath on, was it Friday? Or Thursday, I should say, about the importance of this. And you can check that out on our latest podcast as well if you missed it.
0: You can, yeah. And in fact, if you please go and get our podcast, you can get it at iHeartRadio or where all good podcasts are found, your other streaming services. Look for Adam and Megan because I currently look at our latest podcast and it's download analytics, which they give us. I'd like to see it slightly larger than the amount of downloads that it has had across the weekend.
1: Which is none?
0: It got 9.
1: Oh, well, actually, considering we haven't even pushed it, I'm impressed.
0: If you can, at some stage today, if you're at home, kids, why not grab your phone? Look on Spotify, look on Apple, look on iHeartRadio, Adam and Megan, type it in, and just give it a wee click, and we'll weigh in again tomorrow and see if we can beat the 9 we've currently had. So at the moment, 4 in New Zealand. Shout out to our 2 Australian listeners, 1 in Spain, and 2 in the US.
1: Okay. Random but great.
0: Yeah.
1: Fine.
0: We're international at least.
1: We're international.
0: We might only have 9 downloads, but at least we've gone international.
1: Totally. So look, you will find the chat there that we had with Napier Mayor, but there is, don't forget that community meeting tonight, and he talked about that in the podcast. So it's tonight from 6 until 7:30 at the Napier War Memorial Centre. So it's an open discussion. You're going to head along there. You can hear about the options on the table. You do get a chance to ask questions and you can also chat with council representatives about what they could mean for Napier. There's also coffee with the councillor tomorrow as well at Adoro and Ahiriri, Birdie's Cafe, and then I'll be in canteen too. But it's something that we really need to have some input on. Mm-hmm. You can have more input at, say, at Napier as well as another fantastic website built just for this.
0: But if you want to complain moving forwards, you can't complain if you haven't had your say. So have your say and then you can complain officially. Otherwise, you didn't have your say, so what happens, happens, eh?
1: Well, then they'll just complain online.
0: Yeah.
1: There'll be a Facebook page to complain on.
0: Go along and check it out. If you want to hear again what it's all about, you can get our podcast, which features a few other best bits and things that have happened on the show. We're all good podcasts are found. Search for Adam and Megan. It should pop up. I think one of those New Zealand downloads of the 9 was me. So
1: okay.
0: So there's been 8.
1: Is it you and your family? So is it really just one?
0: Yeah.

0: Adam and Megan on the Hawke's Bay. It is 9:29. Taylor Swift.
1: Is she Taylor Kelsey?
0: You couldn't have missed it over the weekend. It was absolutely everywhere. Probably the biggest wedding of the weekend globally, one would expect.
1: And rightly so, too. I mean, she's the biggest pop star on the planet. And she got married at Madison Square Garden, surrounded by friends and loved ones. And I remember thinking, I said to you this last week, I said, why is she getting married there? It's like going to work. It's somewhere where she has performed sellouts of so many times. And hearing a chat on the weekend, it was because that was really one of the only places in New York that she could be completely non-visible.
0: Oh.
1: So you could drive in, no one could see. They could cover it, no one could see.
0: I see.
1: It had just that flexibility.
0: Right.
1: And apparently they made it all lovely. And it was just truly picturesque. Think lots of fairy lights and lots of garden things and all that. So it didn't look like a crazy arena, which is what I was worried about.
0: Well, I was only one degree of separation away from Taylor Swift's wedding. Somebody that came to my wedding earlier on in my life was also at Taylor Swift's wedding.
1: Which is crazy.
0: Yeah. There's one of my ex-wife's good friends, who was at our wedding, ended up married to Joel Little, who was in a New Zealand band, but then went on to do things like, oh, I don't know, produce Lorde's breakthrough single and then go over and work with the likes of Taylor Swift over there in the States. And so he got an invite. And so too did she. They went as a couple.
1: What a shame that, like, you couldn't have been her plus one.
0: I know. Wouldn't that have been nice? Wouldn't that have been nice?
1: He's spoken a little bit about her, actually, and he said what a great person she was to work with.
0: Is that right?
1: Very, you know, making you feel right at home, because obviously she is just so huge.
0: Yes.
1: But she is working on fire and ready to go, and amazing to see her in action.
0: Oh, how cool. Megan from John O'Ben and Megan caught up with Ben Harlan, the New York correspondent, with some insider info about what was going down.
2: Literally, just before you called, I saw that there were, like, parlor games, like arcade games, where people could win raffle tickets, like they were, you know, I don't know if you guys had Tilt or something back in the day there in New Zealand, but like the things that you could win with the raffle tickets, you could win a Chanel or a Dior saddlebag or a big Chevy car, like the one that the two of them drove away from their first date at the stadium at the Chiefs game together. I was like, sign me up. Forget the big rabbit in the corner that you want to win for your girlfriend. I want the Chevy or the bag to give to someone. So she walked down the aisle to an orchestral version of Love Story. That's apparently what happened. But at the rehearsal dinner the night before, where it was just a very small, intimate gathering between her, a couple of friends and a family, apparently her and Travis performed, and I quote, their favorite rock song. But no one has said what the song is. I need to know what the rock song is. Was it Teenage Dirtbag? Was it I Believe in a Thing Called Love by the Darkness? I need to know what song they performed together.
1: I think it was probably Steve's Lava Chicken.
0: I mean, that would have been great.
1: I mean, it would have been great.
0: Steve Lava Chicken is a
1: Lava Chicken! La la la lava.
0: Chicken! Chicken! Steve Lava Chicken! Oh, I think if you ever got married again, could you please do Lava Chicken?
1: I mean, I love the fact that Paul McCartney apparently performed and so did Stevie Nicks. I'm thinking probably Landslide was in there.
0: How are we going to get the actual insider proper gossip? Surely she released it. Maybe a DVD version of her wedding.
1: Because online. All had such full-on non-disclosure agreements.
0: Yeah.
1: That as soon as you leaked something, like so many things were leaked and then pulled down straight away because they realised they'd be off the Christmas card list and potentially sued.
0: You don't want to get off of Taylor's Christmas card list.
1: Very happy for them, though.
0: Oh, congratulations, them both. Hope they have a long and lovely marriage. 27 to 10, the Hits Hawke's Bay with Adam and Megan.
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0: Adam and Megan on the Hits Hawke's Bay, thank you very much for hanging out with us today. A Monday as we head into a short week, Manawatea or Matariki, the Matariki short week this week, and Friday is the public holiday.
1: Friday is the public holiday, and there will also be the burning of the fires of Marine Parade as
0: now,
1: well.
0: I think they've shortened that to a 500 metre section of Marine Parade,
1: yep,
0: to protect dotterels and various other wildlife that live along, so not the entirety of it. So do check the regulations around it if you are planning on going down there, and maybe take a wee bit of your own wood as well, because
1: that's what we had to do last year. So you essentially fill up the car with wood and kindling.
0: Yeah.
1: Take a brazier if you want to. Take a chair. That sand's cold to sit on in the winter. That's my advice. Not a rug.
0: Chilly
1: bum. Because you could get piles. But otherwise, yeah, take a nice chair and warm up. It's a really lovely thing to do.
0: The last thing you want is piles.
1: You don't want piles.
0: You don't want piles.
1: That's exactly right. But yeah, so that'll be great, actually.
0: It's going to be a lovely evening out, and we're here though for the next couple of days. We've taken an extended long weekend. Tomorrow on the show, we are going to find a winner for the $500 in Pack and Save Tomatia vouchers.
1: That's right. So we are up to items 9 and 10 tomorrow. 9 will be dropped with a clue and a chance to win $50 at 7:35.
0: Yes.
1: And then item 10 will drop with, again, the chance to win $500 if you have all 10 at 8:35.
0: So if you've got your shopping list in front of you, and Megan very generously for the very lucky last time handed out those items a little earlier on this morning, then make sure you keep it there and get ready to call through tomorrow morning. As well as that, we've got your chance to play the Alpha Quiz if you are a kid. This is kind of quite cool. Yeah, we've changed it up a little bit.
1: Yep, it's the Mini Me Alpha Quiz. Alex Wan gave it a crack today. He's a 10-year-old at Onikawa Primary School with the letter S. Absolutely nailed it. He passed on one, came back round and got it. And so, look, he's won a family pass to go and check out Napier Skate, which is just down the road from us, actually. You can get your skates on and have a look.
0: Bit of a roller derby.
1: It's a roller derby situation going on. So we'll have another chance for your kids to play their very own mini version of the Alpha Quiz with just 5 questions.
0: And if the kids have only just rolled out of bed at the moment and they are thinking about playing with us, then go ahead and send a text right now. You can text Alpha, your name, if it's you that wants to play, and your age, or parents, same thing. Let us know who it is that wants to play, to 4487. Be on the list to call back to win some prizes to enjoy a whole bunch of school holiday activities that are happening out and about across Hawke's Bay.
1: You're going home child-free house. I just had the best text from a mum that said, would one of your kids like to come over? Like, you want to just pick them up through the phone and kiss them.
0: You do.
1: But you act cool. You go, I'll just check in with him. But you know full well the answer is yes.
0: Even if they don't want to go, you know full well that you'll be shipping them
1: you
0: up and shaping them out.
1: And thankfully, he really wanted to go. So
0: excellent.
1: I am starting the holidays on a high.
0: Thank you to those parents who do step up and offer the play dates throughout the school holidays.
1: Absolutely.
0: We appreciate you. And we'll see you back here tomorrow on the Hits Hawke's Bay. Bye.
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3: In this update, Dunedin's been hammered with rain overnight, already smashing through its usual July total in just 24 hours. A state of emergency is in place for Waitaki, with heavy rain warnings lingering along the coast. Mayor Sophie Barker.
4: It looks like South Dunedin is okay for now. What we're most concerned about is Mosgiel, because there's been a significant amount more rain there than actually in Dunedin City.
3: India's Prime Minister Narendra Modi is heading to Auckland on Friday, the first Indian leader to visit in 40 years. Chris Luxon says Modi is really interested in sport.
5: Because they want to host the Olympics ultimately in 2036 and the Commonwealth Games. And of course, India hasn't performed as well in the Olympics as it possibly could have. So he's interested in our high tech and our high performance sport approach.
3: Prince Harry's heading to the UK solo next week, with Meghan and the kids staying back in the US. Our UK correspondent Gavin Gray says it all comes down to a security dispute.
6: Harry says definitely, he says he cannot see a situation where he is safe with his wife if he does not have extra security.
3: And holidaymakers heading off to the tropics are being warned not to bring back protected coral or shells. Doc says more than 4 tonnes have already been seized at the border in the past 3.5 years. In sport, Charles Leclerc's first Formula One win in 2 years has secured a 1-3 for Ferrari at the British Grand Prix. He won ahead of George Russell and teammate Lewis Hamilton. Leclerc's acknowledged the subdued nature of the win due to the final lap safety car.
7: Unfortunately, the end was maybe not the one I will have dreamt of, but I mean, to win after the last few weekends that have been particularly difficult, all the work that we put into trying to get the feeling back in the car.
3: Liam Lawson finished at 6th, equaling his best finish of the season. And Norway lead Brazil 2-0 late in their Football World Cup round of 16 match in New Jersey. Make the news your own with the new NZ Herald app. Download today and tap into the news that matters. The Hats Hawke's Bay weather with Paddy's, $6.50 bubbles and Paddy's ale all day, every day at Paddy's. Rain possibly heavy, then easing. We've got an easterly winds dying out tonight, 13 the high, 4 the overnight low. Tomorrow cloudy, showers in the afternoon.
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Good morning. It's Hayley with you. Happy Monday. First day, official day, not counting the weekend, of school holidays. Man, my kids were so stoked to be able to stay in their PJs this morning. Good to be with you. We roll you on into another week. We're going to make it good as well. We've got great music on the way, including a brand new song that I've never played on my show, next from Teddy Swims.

0: this afternoon, and we will be live from the mighty south end of Invercargill, where Maddie is trying drag for the first time. Find out everything that went down this afternoon.
1: Plus, Am I a Weirdo is back. If there's something you do that's a little bit unique or different, you can text it through to 4487.
0: And we'll see you from 3 on the hits. Tell

Hayley with you. We want to know what you think the best song ever is. We are kicking it off again. Each song will go against another song. We'll have some battle rounds and eventually crown the hits best song ever. But we need you to vote for your fave song, thehits.co.nz.

0: the fray. You're on the hits. It's Hayley with you. We had such a good All Blacks game, the first game of this season and the first game with David Rennie as coach too on Saturday night. Within the first 2 minutes, the French had not only scored, but we had gotten a yellow card as well. We ended up just winning by 2 points. It was a really good game, and man, the French came out fighting as well. But one of the main highlights, that glorious new Christchurch Stadium, when they're not playing, occasionally they cut to a drone shot where the drone's just flying around the stadium. It looks incredible. And it's making them a ton of money already for the Christchurch economy too. So hopefully more big stadiums around the country will come after that raging success. Coming up, we've got the new Radicals with a classic hit soon on the hits.
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1: 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I used to meet you down on Woods Creek Road. You did your hair up like you were famous.

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1: You're on the hits. We're also on iHeartRadio, free app you can grab and listen to us there. Some dirty tactics coming out from FIFA with the Football World Cup. Football fans, they know how to play. Not particularly nice as well. Quite a few stories like this coming out. But over in the weekend, Mexico fans blasted fireworks outside England's national team's hotel, right outside the windows to make sure they didn't sleep at all throughout the night. So mean. But there are a bunch of things coming out like that with FIFA. A brand new song. Well, it's not brand new. It's an old song, but it is back on the playlist because you wanted it. We're different to every other radio station where you and everyone else that listens to the hits decides the music we play. You said you wanted more Linkin Park, and it's back on the playlist. Great hit from them soon on the hits.
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9: In this update, frustration in Waitaki after flooding hit harder than expected, with some saying they had no idea it would get this bad. The area is in a state of emergency after about 20 households in Oamaru had to evacuate overnight. Waitaki Mayor Mel Tavendale.
10: Well, there's been red weather warnings for a lot of coastal Otago. That was up to Wakawaiti, and Met Service had confidence that North Otago wouldn't have significant rainfall, so what we've seen has been obviously quite different to that.
9: New Zealand First wants to scrap voting rights for permanent residents and limit it to citizens only. Shane Jones says the idea is getting plenty of traction on the road, despite pushback from the major parties. The Prime Minister's not budging. He says New Zealand's nuclear-free stance isn't up for negotiation. That's after the new US ambassador said he'd like a US aircraft carrier to be able to visit. Speaking to Mike Hosking, Chris Luxon says his position's already clear.
11: You don't even seem to want to have the debate.
12: No, I don't.
11: At all, full stop.
12: Yep.
11: Stop wasting my time asking questions.
12: Correct.
9: And good news for our economy, as easing tensions in the Middle East help bring oil prices down. ASB Chief Economist Nick Tuffley says there's less uncertainty.
13: There was a bit of a rocky patch, but now a little bit more optimism for people, a little bit more confidence that they can start going about life as usual.
9: In sport, Erling Haaland has fired Norway into the Football World Cup quarterfinals for the first time, scoring twice in a 2-1 victory over Brazil in the round of 16. Norway will meet either Mexico or England in the quarterfinals. Those two teams kick off from midday. And Aryna Sabalenka is heading straight to drown her sorrows after a shock exit from Wimbledon. The world number one has been ousted in the fourth round in straight sets by Japan's Naomi Osaka.
14: I don't want to even think about ranking at this point. I just want to go, get completely drunk, forget about tennis and try to get better in a better shape.
9: And that's sport. To make the news your own with the new NZ Herald app. Download today and tap into the news that matters. The Hats Hawke's Bay weather with Paddy's, $6.50 bubbles and Paddy's ale all day, every day at Paddy's. Rain possibly heavy, then easing. We've got an easterly winds dying out tonight, 13 the high, 4 the overnight low. Tomorrow cloudy, showers in the afternoon.
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You're listening to The Hits. Well, the majority of the country, wet weather today. It's a really wet and miserable start to the winter school holidays. These are the hard ones too. If you didn't get in time, if there's no school holidays programs booked, they can be tricky to entertain the kids when the weather doesn't behave.

0: Hello, Maddie and PJ back this afternoon, and we will be live from the mighty south end of Invercargill, where Maddie is trying drag for the first time. Find out everything that went down this afternoon.
1: Plus, Am I a Weirdo is back. If there's something you do that's a little bit unique or different, you can text it through to 4487.
0: And we'll see you from 3 on the hit.

You're on the hits. I don't know much, if anything, about Formula One, but hubby does. And this is what he's told me. Kiwi driver Liam Lawson, he completed double points in the weekend at Silverstone, and he got sixth in the British Grand Prix, which is pretty good. I'm so proud of him. Whenever I see Kiwis doing extraordinary stuff, it's such a cool feeling. It's Ed on the hits.

Now listen, I wanna try something right now. 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I'm gonna sing something, and I want the guys to sing with me. They go, it feels like something's heating up. Can I leave with you? Right. And then the ladies go, I

0: This song was all over the place when it came out. It's JT. You're listening to The Hits. Hey, lots of photos surfacing of the flooding that happened after the heavy rain that we've had around the country and throughout the weekend. Many different places, from North Island to South Island, there'll be a big cleanup this week coming with people whose properties have been affected and roads that have been shut because of that. We had a digger in our backyard. We were doing a lot of work in there and we've just turned it into a giant mud patch. So much so, my daughter went, and you know how you get your gumboots so stuck that you pull your foot out of the gumboot and the gumboot stays in there? We had that too, which is just such a classic thing. I remember that so much from my childhood. Coming up, Backstreet Boys. We've got a nostalgic hit from them. Also, the beautiful collab from Sam Fender and Olivia Dean next on The Hits.
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1: I think this is my favourite part of the year, where we have the Hits Best Song Ever. This is the voting week. We want to hear what song you think is the best song ever. You can nominate it up at thehits.co.nz/best song ever. And then next week we start the battle rounds, where each song goes head to head with another song. You vote, only one song can go through, and then eventually we will find and crown the Hits Best Song Ever. This year, my money is on this song. One of the greatest. He's often gotten quite far, never taken the top spot. Eminem, Lose Yourself. Let me know what you think should be the winner, thehits.co.nz, and stay tuned as well. It could be crowned the Hits Best Song Ever. Coming up just after 12, we've got Shaggy. Yes, I love a bit of Shaggy. And also Jelly Roll coming up soon too on the Hits.
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9: In this update, heavy rain has overwhelmed Oamaru, forcing about 20 homes to evacuate and pushing emergency services into overdrive. Paris Marshall from Met Service says more rain is still on the way.
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